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0: Brand new one from Amy Shark to finish up our 20-song music marathon here on Hits 939. It's called Our Last Fight. You got Brett with you this morning. Happy, what are we up, Wednesday? Oh, it's hump day already. Fantastic result for us. Hope you're having a great Wednesday so far, Bundy. Got Brett with you this morning, of course. Kicking along for the next couple of hours. Plenty of Bundy's best music coming your way. What's up next, though? I don't know. I think I forgot. Don't you oops, sorry, it's Simple Minds. Don't you forget about me. Yeah, that was terrible. Anyway, that is coming up next on Hits.
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0: Taylor Swift hits 939 with Brett this morning. Matty Trace back with you tomorrow morning from 6 a.m. and about 7:20 is when they play Think Like Trace. It is massive at the moment, Think Like Trace, hotly contested, and that is because the jackpot tomorrow sits at $4,340. Unbelievable. You do need to match all five words with Trace just to get that one, though, word association style. You get three correct matches, or four. You will be off to the South Kalan Hotel with $50 to spend. 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But you can go in to win the Matty and Trace show bag, which amazingly not that many people are doing. Who would have thought? That's Think Like Trace tomorrow morning with Matty and Trace. 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

0: It's 939, Jehovah Bundy's best music. We're going to duck and grab all the latest news in a sec, back at it on the other side. Imagine Dragons are just going to do whatever it takes. Whatever it takes. Sam Fender and Olivia Dean are going to rein it in. And I'll tell you what, if you're not up and about for your Wednesday morning, oh, you will be after this one. Oh yeah, I'm ready to go out and play some footy. That's all coming up next on Hits 939.
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13: Hi, I'm Phoebe Humphrey. Canberra is rejecting suggestions the minimum wage hike will put upward pressure on inflation. AMP economist Shane Oliver's warning it could trigger another 2 rate hikes, but Health Minister Mark Butler has told Nine the recipients of it haven't had much to spend.
14: This group of workers are facing the toughest impact of the inflation that's flowing from the war in Iran. They don't have much discretion in their household budget to pull fall back on. Almost all of their household budget goes on essentials.
13: Anthony Albanese is under pressure over AUKUS, with rebel Labor figures and unions calling for a rethink of the submarine deal. Former Cabinet Minister Ed Husic used a caucus meeting this week to push back on the arrangement. The US Secretary of State says talks with Iran continue to make progress, stating Tehran is for the first time in memory willing to compromise on its nuclear weapons program. Marco Rubio has also defended America's blockade of the Strait of Hormuz.
15: If no one's ships are going to get out, then Iran's ships aren't going to get out either. We can't live in a world in which they get to close the straits and tell everybody, pay us a toll or we'll blow you up, but their ships get to go out unfettered.
13: And Qantas's new long-haul Project Sunrise aircraft has just completed its first test flight. The Airbus A350 flew for nearly 4 hours over France, testing key systems, including a specialised fuel tank designed for flights of up to 22 hours. The successful flight begins a two-month testing program ahead of launching non-stop routes from Australia's east coast to London and New York. The carrier is set to announce its first Sunrise flights later this month.
1: 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Archon Metals Recycling, 16 Steptoe Street, Bundy East. It's 939. Your sport now.
13: In sport, a shake-up in the Big Bash with the Melbourne Stars and Renegades set to merge as privatisation of the comp ramps up. Aussie Test captain Pat Cummins on the ABC says it'll be interesting to see how it unfolds.
16: There was something floated that they might go back to Victorian Bushrangers name or something like that, which is a nice touch. I grew up watching the Bushrangers, so we'll see how it plays out.
13: It's believed the Giants have tabled a seven-year deal to lock down Tom Green, and in NRL, the Kieran Foran era has officially begun at the Sea Eagles after signing a three-year deal. That's the latest news in sport.
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0: A beautiful winter's day for Bundy out there. Sunny, top of 28 degrees. Tomorrow, we're sunny again, top of 25. And then sunny on Friday, cooling down, top of 22. 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

Hits 939, your Brett this morning. Hits Helping Hands up and going. Our very first one over on the Hits social media. You can check it out there. Or in case you missed it with Maddie and Trace earlier this morning, this is how

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1: Now, Kylie, at the moment we are doing a promotion. This is our very first one called Hits Helping Hands. So we've got $40,000 thanks to some amazing businesses, and your lovely husband nominated you for a Hits Helping Hand. Do you want to tell us why you nominated Kylie?
2: I nominated my beautiful wife because she's just outstanding. She goes out of her way to help me, help my autistic son and all the kids, and she's just there for us all the time, whether she's healthy, sick, whenever. So
1: beautiful. When I read the nomination, it said, my beautiful wife, you've got 7 kids, you've got a husband, double amputee, you look after him, you've got a 10-year-old that goes to Bundaberg Special School, and Jace said when he gets home, it's a bit of a handful.
3: It is. Definitely.
1: And all he asked for, he just said, I would love to take Kylie away on a weekend. Okay, when's the last time you've been away or done something nice for yourself?
4: A couple of years ago now.
1: Yeah. Well, Maddie, if you look over to Matthew Ambrose here, he has got a big check, all thanks to Joe Not Smash Repairs, $2,000. Party time! $2,000, and that is all yours to do whatever you want with it. Whether you want to go away by yourself, whether you want to you and your husband, or just do something nice for yourself, treat yourself.
4: Thank you so much.
1: That's okay. I know it's just off
5: the neighbors here.
1: What are they?
5: They got suggestions.
1: What should she do with it?
3: Tattoo there.
1: Should she get a Maddie and Trace tattoo?
6: Oh, yes.
1: Don't spoil anyone else. This is for you. All the hard work you do. Yeah, you make sure she does.
7: I'm not sure.
8: I will be.
1: Yeah. Sure. Yeah, you make sure. If I find out she's done, you know, spend it on the kids, no, I'm going to come back.
9: I'll agree.
1: No tattoos either if I find it, unless it's a Maddie and Trace tattoo. Jason, thanks so much for nominating Kylie. Kylie, lovely to meet you. And you're $2,000 richer. Lovely to meet you.
10: You know, it's a pretty popular nomination when the neighbours come over the fence and say, hey, we nominated them last year. Congratulations to Kylie. Thanks to Jason for nominating. You can nominate as well. Hits939.com.au.
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0: It's 9:39. You got Brett in this morning, just about over the hump here at Hump Day. How good is that? I reckon this week has gone super, super quick, which means the Wednesday will be upon us in no time. And that means we're hitting round 8 of the Bundaberg Broadcasters Hits 9:39 Premiership. We've got A-grade games going on at Salter Oval and, of course, down at Maryborough as well. At 3:15, Waves taking on Wes at Salter. And then at 5 o'clock, Brothers take on Harvey Bay. Down the highway, 5:30, Wallaroos playing East. It's a big day out at Salter Oval and down at Maryborough as well. Catch your local footy action there. Of course, thanks to Merch Constructions, Bundaberg Toyota, Tyre Right, Bundaberg. 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
1: 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And Hits 939.
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0: The Test 939, home of Bundy's best music. We're just about 12 o'clock, so that is me done. Got to get on out of here, but I certainly hope you've had the time of your life. Good to hear Bill Medley and Jennifer Warnes had. In fact, they're going to sing about it when the Flashback Lunch comes up. I've also got a band that's actually hitting the Children's Festival on the Saturday night, the birthday street party. It's Sneaky Sound System. I know, huge news, isn't it? We could even say, whoop, there it is.
1: It is, hit me.
0: That has been a little bit of a mess, isn't it? 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

0: Russell here. Time for another Aussie adventure. And I thought I'd drop in on my good mates at the South Kalan Hotel. Jenny, it's good to see you.
1: It's actually Joe.
0: And Adam, mate.
2: Yeah, it's Alec, mate.
0: Yeah, we're a tight-knit bunch out here. When live music kicks off Friday nights, locals and city folk come together.
2: Russell, is that your car rolling down the road?
0: Yeah, we got it. South Kalan Hotel. Join the adventure.
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10: Hey there, I'm Jackie Lim. Penny Wong says AUKUS is necessary for Australia's security. It comes as former Cabinet Minister Ed Husic used a caucus meeting this week to push back on the $386 billion arrangement. But the Foreign Minister has told the ABC we need to close our submarine capability gap.
11: AUKUS is an extremely important project for the country. We need submarine capability. We have an ageing submarine fleet. We know we have a capability gap that was bequeathed to us by the previous governments.
10: The Treasurer isn't worried about first home buyers potentially falling into negative equity. Experts are concerned a drop in property prices will leave those that bought under the 5% deposit scheme owing the bank more than their property is worth. Jim Chalmers saying housing is a long-term investment and people don't tend to sell after just a year or two. A crisis is on the cards for our emergency departments. New research showing 2 in 5 ED doctors plan to quit in the next 10 years. The Australasian College of Emergency Medicine report citing severe burnout and overcrowding as the causes. There's been a decline in the number of single-gender private schools across the country. A new study finding the number of all-boys schools has fallen by 22 since 2010, while all-girls school numbers dropped by 5. Over the same period, co-ed school numbers increased by 12%. And Gold Coast's newest little fugitive remains at large after managing to escape from a popular wildlife park. Mary, the Tasmanian devil, vanished yesterday.
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10: In sport, Ukraine's Marta Kostyuk will face Russian teenager Mira Andreeva in the French Open semi-finals after an emotional win in Paris. Kostyuk beat fellow Ukrainian Elena Svitolina in 3 sets to reach her first Grand Slam semi before breaking down in tears following deadly strikes in Ukraine.
12: We had a very difficult night again in Ukraine, especially in Kyiv. I want to give this match to Ukrainian people and to their resilience. Thank you. Slava Ukraini!
10: On 9 there. That's the latest in news and sport.
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9: 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Hits 939, Bundy weather.
14: Another beautiful sunny afternoon across Bundy. 28 degrees at the top and staying sunny for the next couple of days. And then right across the weekend, we've got a top of 25 tomorrow, 22 on Friday. 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
14: 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Welcome to Bundy's Big Wednesday Arvo. 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They are so good. Quality pizza that is out of this world. We are after song titles today. What you're going to do in 5 songs' time after today's flashback lunch is give me one of the song titles from today's flashback lunch to win yourself that free large pizza from C&J's Pizza Kepnock. Now, if you choose to give me the name of one of the songs in parentheses in today's flashback lunch, there's 3 of them. I want to know where the brackets are. Let's do it. Here it is, Bill Medley and Jennifer Warnes kicking off your hump day flashback.

0: getting some rock on your radio. I hope you had that turned up to 11. Poison on Hits 939 to wrap up your Wednesday flashback lunch. Good afternoon, it's Brendo with you, and it is free pizza time.
1: It's all the stuff you grew up with while you tuck into a pizza from C&J Pizza. Quality pizza that's out of this world.
2: Hits 939.
0: Yeah, I just wanna go back. Oh, the pizzas from C&J's are awesome. And today's flashback lunch was particularly awesome, if I do say so myself. Kicking it off with Bill Medley and Jennifer Warnes from Dirty Dancing. Wrapping it up with Poison. Aussie legends, Eurogliders in there. Oh, so good. All you gotta do now, if you want to win one of those free large pizza from C&J's Pizza Keppnog, is give me the title of one of the five songs in today's flashback lunch. It is that easy. Feeling hungry? Give me a call. 4153-0886.
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0: Cassandra from Baranyan. Took you a little bit to call. Were you trying to make sure you were getting a song title right in today's Flashback Lunch?
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0: 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Right now, this is Cat's Eye on Hits 939. Gabriella, turn it up.

Olivia Dean on Hits 939, where we are live and local. It's Brendo with you. Good afternoon. Couple of sweet throwbacks coming your way. Backstreet Boys and Coldplay lining up, getting ready. We've got round 8 of the Hits 939 Bundaberg Broadcasters Premiership happening this Saturday. Big things going on at Salter Oval. The day will kick off at 11 with the under-18s. Reserve grades, quarter past 12. A couple of the A-grade clashes happening at 3:15 and 5 o'clock. Waves versus West, first cab off the rank. Then Brothers taking on Hervey Bay. Down at Estdale, we'll see Wallaroos and Easts clashing at 5:30. Thanks to Legend.

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0: 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Our next music to your ears moment we will be sharing together coming up after the news, Taylor Swift. Also in the next 10, Tiësto and Tate McRae. And we'll throw back with Matchbox 20. First though, we got to cross to the newsroom and do the important stuff, the news, sport and weather coming right up. It's Brendo with you, Hits 939.
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18: Hey there, I'm Jackie Lim. Australia's economy is slowing, with new figures showing only a small rise of 0.3% in the March quarter. That's down sharply from the previous quarter. Annual growth held at 2.5%, but economists say recent interest rate hikes are starting to bite. The Reserve Bank expects growth to slow even further in the months ahead. The leader of the Solomon Islands is in Canberra today, Matthew Wale, making his first overseas trip since taking office last month. Foreign Minister Penny Wong on Nine says a good relationship across the Pacific keeps Aussies safe.
19: We want to build trust and goodwill, and we want to respond to the priorities Prime Minister Wale has for his country.
18: Qantas' new long-haul Project Sunrise aircraft has just completed its first test flight. The Airbus A350 flew for nearly 4 hours over France, marking the start of a two-month testing program ahead of launching non-stop routes from Australia to London and New York. The carrier is set to announce its first Sunrise flights later this month. A surge in data centres across Australia could cause power prices to skyrocket, according to experts. The Climate Council says the number of facilities is tipped to triple within the decade and could drive electricity bills up by around 25%. And Aussie businesses are reportedly hiring private investigators to monitor staff working from home. We're told some companies have ordered spot checks, even door knocks, on remote employees. Close to 7 million Australians are still working from home post-pandemic.
1: 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It's 939. 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
18: In sport, Essendon have joined West Coast, North Melbourne and the Giants in seeking an AFL assistance package. The club's expected to lodge a formal submission for extra draft picks later this year. Changing codes, and the Broncos have wielded the axe after their shock loss to the Dragons over the weekend. Ezra Mam has been dropped to the bench for Saturday's clash with the Titans. And a shake-up in the BBL, with the Melbourne Stars and Renegades set to merge as privatisation of the comp ramps up. That's the latest in news and sport.
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1: 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Hits 939, Bundy weather.
0: Another beautiful sunny afternoon across Bundy, 28 degrees at the top, and staying sunny for the next couple of days, and then right across the weekend. We've got a top of 25 tomorrow, 22 on Friday. 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

0: G'day, Milbank. Welcome to Bundy's Big Wednesday Arvo. Brendo with you on Hits 939 as we finish throwing back with Bryan Adams right there to a happier time in 1969. Got Ed Sheeran coming for you next and a very important community service announcement, I guess you'd call it. There's an Allen's lolly that is being recalled. If you've recently stocked up on your Allen's lollies, you might want to check the pack before you dive in. This is a nationwide recall. There's concerns about possible plastic contamination, so that's not ideal when you're just wanting to get your munchie fix done. Check which lolly it is being recalled under the news section, hits939.com.au.
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4: 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And then she was like, what's it about? And I was like, oh, don't worry about it. And then I got there.
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11: Today in the news, there have been major developments with the war on ugly. We're crossing live to our reporter on the ground now. How are things over there?
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0: 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Got my fave Alex Warren tune coming up for you in the next 10 minutes. Fever Dream. My loneliness left the room the second that you walked. Just dripping with good vibes, isn't it? I got a couple of sweet throwbacks coming up for you soon after two as well. Marcy Playground. I smell sex and candlelit. Yeah, those are two smells I enjoy. Hang on, did I say that or just think it? Swedish House Mafia coming next after the news. Don't you worry, child. I'll keep my thoughts to myself. New spot weather in just a tick. It's Brendo with you. You're on Hits 939.
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1: 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This is your news now.
14: Hi, I'm Harrison Preeb. Australia and the Solomon Islands have agreed to negotiate a new treaty. The move signals a shift in the Pacific relations after the Solomon Islands signed a sweeping security pact with China in 2022. Newly elected Prime Minister Matthew Wale vowing to review the controversial deal while committing to a reset of ties with Australia. Labor's denying claims of a revolt among its MPs on the AUKUS agreement. The US will now only supply us with 3 used submarines until we have the capacity to make our own. Some backbenchers and unions arguing the change warrants a re-examination of the deal. Australia's economy grew at an annual rate of 2.5% in the March quarter, but momentum has slowed. New figures showing growth of just 0.3% in the first 3 months of 2026, falling short of economists' expectations. Reduced household spending and severe weather leading to the decline. Former Carlton president Luke Sayers has failed in a bid to keep a defamation battle with his ex-wife out of the public eye. The case revolves around an explicit image sent from his social media account last year, leading to his resignation from the AFL club. An application to transfer the case to be heard privately in the family court has been rejected. And the United Nations has put the world on notice, warning an El Nino weather pattern is forming and it could be the worst in decades.
15: El Nino conditions will pour fuel on the fire of a warming world. Impacts will hit even harder, travel even further, and cross borders with devastating speed.
14: UN Secretary General Antonio Guterres there.
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14: West Coast has locked in star defender Ruben Ginby for a further 3 years. The 21-year-old already contracted at the Eagles for next season. The new deal keeping him at the AFL club till the end of 2030. And in the NRL, Kieran Foran has made history as the fastest player turned head coach. The 35-year-old appointed to Manly's top job on a 3-year deal this week, just 8 months after hanging up his boots for the Gold Coast Titans.
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1: 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It's 939, Bundy weather.
0: Another beautiful sunny afternoon across Bundy, 28 degrees at the top, and staying sunny for the next couple of days, and then right across the weekend, we've got a top of 25 tomorrow, 22 on Friday. 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

0: G'day Bundy Central, it's 939, it's Brendo with you. Happy hump day, Vance Joy right there. Throwback from Crazy Town coming up next before we bang into Olivia Rodrigo's latest one, Drop Dead. Hey, good news, they are talking about maybe banning under 16s from riding e-mobility devices. I'm talking electric scooters and whatnot, because you, like myself, have probably seen some absolute moronic kids out there doing absolutely stupid things. So it's probably in their own best interest that they not be allowed to ride them. They just have had to step back from the proposed ban, but it means it's out there. You can read all about it under the news section, hits939.com.au.
1: This is what it sounds like when you tell someone they've just won a round-the-world flight and $15,000.
2: 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Thank you so much. I can't even begin to tell you what this is going to do for our family. We, you know, we feel like we work so hard just to make it week to week. And when you're parents and you've got kids, you just want to give them everything. And when you can't, that's really hard. So to win this, it's a dream come true. Thank you. Thank you so much.
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0: Hits 93.9. It's Bundy's best music. Justin Bieber right there. Got Sabrina Carpenter coming up next. It's Brendo with you. Maddie and Trace this morning gave out the first Hits Helping Hand of 2026. Jason, who's a double amputee, said it, nominated his wife Kylie because she looks after him and their autistic son. That sounds intense. $2,000. The takeaway being, if you know someone that could use a Hits Helping Hand, you can nominate them at hits939.com.au. Thanks to some awesome local businesses, Wilson's Industrials, Generation Funerals, Scott Specialist Security, three of the many. We have $40,000 to give back into the Bundaberg community this year to deserving locals. So if you know someone that deserves one, please let us know all about it. Hits939.com.au.
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0: 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Look for it. It says kill the chill. Coming up in the next 10 or so, the new one from Teddy Swims, Mr. Know-It-All. And Kygo and Selena Gomez. And while we're on the topic of winning stuff, in a matter of minutes, we've got our afternoon quizzy, Survive the Five. Five questions, 30 seconds, get them right to get 2 weeks free at World Gym and $50 to spend on pizza. I'll tell you when to call. It's Brendo with you. You're on Hits.
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4: Afternoon, Harrison Preve here with the latest. Prominent underworld figure Mick Gatto has been arrested. Detectives from a task force dedicated to investigating criminal behaviour in the construction sector raiding his Victoria property this morning and took him into custody. Police say he's being questioned over alleged financial offences. The Solomon Islands is forging a new path alongside Australia. The two nations agreeing to begin treaty talks years after a controversial security pact between the Solomon Islands and China. Newly elected PM Matthew Ali says he'll review that agreement as he looks to strengthen ties with Australia. The Treasurer says today's GDP figures are very solid considering the circumstances. The nation's economy grew just 0.3% in the March quarter, while annual economic growth eased slightly to 2.5%. Jim Chalmers says while our economy has no shortage of challenges, it's also got some very sturdy foundations.
5: What we see in these national accounts are some very welcome numbers and a very timely reminder of Australia's strengths in challenging times.
4: And Optus named Australia's most distrusted brand, topping the latest Roy Morgan rankings. The telco overtaking Woolies with the result linked to the fallout of last year's 000 outage.
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4: In sport, the Socceroos continuing their preparations for the upcoming World Cup, playing their final warm-up match against Switzerland this weekend. The Aussies' first group game will be against Turkey on June 14. Broncos star Reece Walsh has admitted he deserved to be left out of the Queensland side for Game 1 of Origin, and he isn't holding his breath for selection in Game 2.
6: I'm fully focused right now. It's playing good footy for the Bronx and working really hard here in this building, and whatever comes, comes.
4: And the Aussie one-day team levelling the series with Pakistan with a 41-run victory, chasing a target of 332. The home side all out for 190. Nathan Ellis, man of the match, with his 4-wicket haul.
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8: We didn't reach our predicted top of 28 degrees today, but still a beautiful day for winter. Moving into a chilly night, though, we've got a low of 12 degrees across Bundy tonight. Sunny days for the rest of the week. A top of 25 tomorrow and 22 on Friday. 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

0: Bundy's best music all day on Hits 939. It's Brendo with you. Good afternoon. Hopefully school pickup's going well. Hey, while my wife was in labour, I tried distracting her by telling her a joke. She didn't laugh once. Must have been the delivery.
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4: Text. See, here's the thing with the text though. Really quickly, because I tried to break up with someone once.
2: Oh, no.
4: So I said, hey, let's catch up on this night. And then she was like, what's it about? And I was like, oh, don't worry about it. And then I got there.
2: Yeah.
4: And then I said, like, hey, I think we should end things.
2: Yeah.
4: And then she was like, why don't you just say that over text?
2: You're a dog, Woody.
4: What?
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0: Taylor Swift on Hits 939. That's her latest, Elizabeth Taylor. And we missed Surviving the Five a little while ago. So now that we've crossed our I's and dotted our T's, yeah, you heard me, maybe we'll try it again. First, though, I don't like to play Survive the Five without a little bit of a dad joke. See, everyone laughed at me originally when I said I wanted to be a comedian. Well, they're not laughing now.
1: Are you ready for fitness or pizza? With Survive the Five on Hits 939, you can have the best of both worlds. Thanks to World Gym Bundaberg. Answer five questions correctly, and you could win a two-week gym membership and a $50 Domino's voucher. Let's go.
0: Oh, it's the Greenwoods back for another crack. How are you guys all doing today?
2: Great.
3: Good.
0: Well, that's a good start to our Survive the Five experience for Wednesday. I know you guys know the rules and are ready for a little bout of trivia. We'll remind people listening what those rules are. That you got to get five questions right in 30 seconds if you want to win the prize and have that coveted 2 weeks at World Gym and the perhaps even more coveted $50 to spend on pizza. You can pass on them. We'll come back to them if there's time. Otherwise, you've got to take your first answer. Let's rock this. Best of luck.
1: 3, 2, 1. Your time starts. Your time starts now.
0: What's the Roman numeral for 10?
2: Six.
0: Which Mexican food is synonymous with Tuesdays?
2: Taco?
0: What does the C in CEO stand for in the business world? Finish the old proverb. Fortune favours the what?
2: Bold.
0: Name the K-pop girl group that hunt demons in K-pop Demon Hunters.
3: Rumi Mira Zoe.
0: Oh... We could have a problem with that. I needed the name of the girl group. You know what? I'm very impressed that you know that it's Rumi, Mira, and
2: Zoe.
0: Afterwards,
2: she just said it.
3: I'm tricked.
0: Oh. However, there is one we didn't get back to, the past. Yeah. Well, we do know that the Roman numeral for 10 is X. Spot on. The Mexican food synonymous with Tuesdays is tacos. The old proverb, fortune favours the bold. I would have also taken brave. And the K-pop girl group. You know what? I will give you Huntrix, because if you know that it's Rumi, Mira and Zoe, you obviously know that it's Huntrix. However,
2: and is it corporate?
0: No, CEO, Chief Executive Officer. Yeah.
2: Heaven help me.
0: That was so so close, though. So close and not so far.
2: Yeah.
0: I know you guys can smell blood, and we'll be talking to you again soon.
2: Okay, say bye, everyone.
3: Bye.
0: Bye, Greenwood Clan.
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0: Milky and Mulgrab on Bundy's Hits 939 with new music coming up in just a tick from Gracie Abrams, a new banger she's got called Hit the Wall. Hits 939, we are very proud to be an official partner of the inaugural Brisbane to Bundaberg Offshore Yacht Race. There are 3 days of thrilling racing coming our way in just over 2 weeks now, all going to be culminating at the Bundaberg Port Marina. It's Saturday, June 20. Now, that day at the marina, there's going to be live music, prawn peeling competition, your chance to meet the sailors, the official presentations, and a whole load more. 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It's our coast, it's our community, our race. Hits 939, it's a Bundy thing.
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0: 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You can cash jackpot now for matching all five words. $4,340. Thank you very much. Coming up after four for the drive home, Justin Bieber has new music out, a song called Speed Demon. Haven't heard it yet? Here's a snippet. For a song called Speed Demon, it's not very fast, is it? Sonny Federa, DOD and Poppy Baskin want to know if you think about them. And I'm going to get some rock on your radio in the form of Bon Jovi. But wait, there's more. Up next after the new sport and weather, I got Killing Heidi lined up. Bangers aplenty. It's Brendo with you. You're on Bundy's Hits 939.
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19: Hi, Harrison Preep here with the check of the latest. Australia could be hit with fresh US tariffs over concerns we're not doing enough to stop imports linked to forced labour. We're among 60 countries called out by the United States facing a proposed 12.5% tariff hike under the Trump administration. New figures show Australia's economy is losing steam. GDP grew 0.3% during the March quarter and 2.5% annually. Lower spending and severe weather among the biggest drags to our economy. Police are currently questioning notorious underworld figure Mick Gatto and his wife Cheryl relating to allegations of financial crimes. Detectives from a task force served a warrant and raided the couple's Mount Martha home this morning, taking both into custody. The task force dedicated to investigating corruption in the construction industry. The messy defamation battle between Luke and Kate Sayers will play out in an open court. The former Carlton president is being sued by his estranged wife over a lewd photograph posted to his social media account, which cost him his job at the AFL club. Kate claims Luke blamed her, which she denies and says it's caused her reputational damage. Luke had fought to have the case heard in a private court, but that bid's been rejected. The trial's slated for the Supreme Court in November. And Gold Coasters are being warned not to approach a runaway Tasmanian devil, which escaped from her enclosure at a popular wildlife park.
17: Cash for scrap. Archon Metals Recycling, 16 Steptoe Street, Bundy East. It's 939. Your sport now.
19: West Coast has wrapped up Ruben Jinbi until 2030 with the defender signing a three-year contract extension. The 21-year-old's been instrumental in the team's four wins this season and says he can't wait to play alongside star recruit Brendan Starcevic.
20: Yeah, I think the promising signs we've shown, the great group of lads here, it's just the mix of leaders we've got now, like both Liams are going awesome down back, and I think Starcevic's playing his first game of footy for us hopefully this week.
19: And NRL star Jai Arrow will feature in the AFL special Big Freeze clash on Monday in honour of MND ambassador Neil Danaher.
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17: 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Hits 939, Bundy weather.
0: We didn't reach our predicted top of 28 degrees today, but still a beautiful day for winter. Moving into a chilly night, though, we've got a low of 12 degrees across Bundy tonight. Sunny days for the rest of the week, a top of 25 tomorrow and 22 on Friday. 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

0: 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Sounds old. Let's play some new music instead. Music. Justin Bieber, Speed Demon. 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

0: Bundy West, Hits 939. It's Brendo with you for the drive home. Thanks for trusting me behind the wheel. We got Bob Sinclair's Love Generation up next. Also in the next 10, we'll be hearing from Ed Sheeran and Cyril. In a world where people forget that air cons can heat the room as well, we are giving one lucky local this winter the chance to kill the chill. We've teamed up with the legends at Big T Electrical, Cooling and Solar and offering up a winter warmer prize that consists of the supply and installation of a Cadence split system aircon unit, 7 kilowatt, valued at $3,200. 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Let it go, let it go. 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

Bundy's best music hits 939. It's Tupac and Dr. Dre with a bit of California love. This morning was a very auspicious occasion for Hits Breakfast. Maddie and Trace gave out the first Hits Helping Hand of 2020.

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1: Now, Kylie, at the moment we are doing a promotion called Hits Helping Hands. And this is our very first one. So we've got $40,000 thanks to some amazing businesses. And your lovely husband nominated you for a Hits Helping Hand. Do you want to tell us why you nominated Kylie?
2: I nominated my beautiful wife because she's just outstanding. She goes out of her way to help me, help my autistic son and all the kids. And she's just there for us all the time, whether she's healthy, sick, whenever. So
1: beautiful. When I read the nomination, it said, my beautiful wife, you've got 7 kids. You've got a husband, double amputee. You look after him. You've got a 10-year-old that goes to Bundaberg Special School. And Jace said, when he gets home, it's a bit of a handful.
3: It is. Definitely.
1: And all he asked for, he just said, I would love to take Kylie away on a weekend. Okay, when's the last time you've been away or done something nice for yourself?
3: A couple of years ago now.
1: Yeah. Well, Maddie, if you look over to Matthew Ambrose here, he has got a big check, all thanks to Joe Not Smash Repairs. $2,000! Party time! $2,000, and that is all yours to do whatever you want with it. Whether you want to go away by yourself, whether you want to you and your husband, or just do something nice for yourself, treat yourself.
3: Thank you so much.
1: That's okay. I know it's just off the
4: fence. Neighbours here.
1: What are they?
4: They got suggestions.
1: What should she do with it?
5: Tattoo!
1: Should she get a Maddie and Trace tattoo?
5: Oh, yes.
1: Don't spoil anyone else. This is for you. All the hard work you do. Yeah, you make sure she does.
3: I'm not sure.
6: I will be.
1: Yeah. Yeah, you make sure. If I find out she's done, spend it on the kids, no, I'm going to come back.
7: I'll agree. No
1: tattoos either if I find it, unless it's a Maddie and Trace tattoo. Jason, thanks so much for nominating Kylie. Kylie, lovely to meet you. And you're $2,000 richer. Lovely to meet you, darling. Yeah.
8: Thank you, Grace.
1: Thank you, darling. Thanks for the nomination. This is our very first one. Okay, we've got to go back to work, unfortunately. Awesome.
4: Thank you for the nomination.
1: Yeah,
4: congratulations.
1: Thank you, darling. Lovely to meet you. See you guys.
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0: Sunday's best music hits 939, wrapping up your afternoon with Fine Young Cannibals. Tomorrow is footy tipping day. If you want a shot at winning that $100 bistro voucher at the Sugarland Tavern for this round of the NRL, you want to make sure you get your tips in 15 minutes before the first game of the round tomorrow night. I will harass you systematically and regularly throughout the afternoon tomorrow to make sure you are reminded, so you don't do what each Matty, Brett and myself have done at some point or another over this season and forget them. Will and Woody are in next. Now, I've crossed to what is normally the boys, but there's something going on this time. I've got Will. G'day, Will. How you going?
1: Okay, mate, so Woody's actually not here with me right now. It's just me. And what he doesn't know as a result is that we're actually giving away tickets to his favourite artist of all time, Hans Zimmer.
0: Hans Zimmer.
1: If you don't know who that is.
0: Oh, is he that composer?
1: You probably should. I mean, he's kind of done the score for every movie ever. Like, he has done the most famous movie scores ever. So he's... I don't know why Woody loves him so much, but we're going to make Woody compete
0: nice
1: for his tickets to go and see Hans Zimmer with you guys, which should be a lot of fun.
0: Oh.
1: Hope to see you.
0: Oh. You will.
1: Hope to. God, I'm nowhere without Woody. We're on later.
0: Bye. See you, mate. Will and Woody coming up next. Well, just Will to start with by the sound of it, coming up next. Thank you very much for joining me this afternoon. I'm Brendo. Keep it turned up to 11. And happy thoughts.
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17: Hi, I'm Harrison Preeve. The Treasury is welcoming today's fresh GDP figures despite them showing the nation's economy is slowing. Australia's economy grew just 0.3% in the March quarter, while the annual rate eased slightly to 2.5%. But Jim Chalmers hailing the numbers as a big win for the private sector.
18: As a share of the economy, business investment is now at 12.9%. That's the highest in nearly a decade, and it's much higher than the 11.3% that we inherited. Now, these business investment figures are incredibly welcome.
17: Independent Senator Jackie Lambie launching an attack on the AUKUS agreement. She used a Senate's estimates hearing to question the latest plans for Australia to receive 3 second-hand nuclear subs from the US. Senator Lambie says the US isn't fulfilling its end of the bargain, labelling the used subs trash. Mick Gatto and his wife are in custody, arrested in relation to alleged financial crimes linked to the construction industry. Officers from the task force set up to probe corruption in the construction industry raided the Underworld Figures Victoria home this morning. And a man who booed a welcome to country at Sydney's Anzac Day dawn service has pleaded guilty but stopped short of apologising in court. Eli Toby represented himself in court, pleading guilty to committing a nuisance in or on a war memorial and was fined $800. The 24-year-old told the court he regretted the controversy and stress placed on his family but held mixed feelings about his actions.
2: Four Walls Realty, specialising in all things sales. 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
17: Former NRL star Ty Arrow will toss a coin at Monday's AFL Big Freeze game between Collingwood and Melbourne at the MCG, a day in honour of the late MND campaigner and AFL legend Neil Danaher. And Broncos star Reece Walsh has spoken of his disappointment after he was left out of the Queensland side to face the Blues in Game 1 of State of Origin.
19: Disappointed, but you know, I know the standards it takes to play for Queensland, and you know, I'm a realist and I'm honest with myself, and you know, I probably haven't been living up to those standards.
17: That's latest in news and sport.
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2: 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Hits 939, Bundy weather.
0: Across Bundy, a clear and chilly night tonight as we drop to a low of 12 degrees and remaining sunny right through until the end of the weekend. Top of 25 tomorrow, 22 on Friday. 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

0: 939.
1: Hope you're having a wonderful drive home. It is Will and Woody for Yui this afternoon. Woods has been, was sick yesterday. You've had the flu over the weekend, Woods.
2: Oh, mate, awful. Bedridden.
1: Yes, yes. It's been, sounds like it's been intense.
2: Like actually, like horrific.
1: Really?
2: I ordered
1: worst
2: in.
1: Worst flu you've had?
2: I don't think I've ever had the flu. That's the thing.
1: Oh, yeah.
2: I think I've previously thought I've had the flu.
1: Yeah, nah.
2: And then it's like, no.
1: Really knocks you out. Yeah, see, I always find it really funny when people say, oh, I've just got the flu. And I'm like, well, if I was standing here talking to you and you wouldn't have the flu.
2: Even that sentence, there's no just had the flu.
1: No.
2: The flu is as bad as it gets.
1: Take a week. It rides you, doesn't it?
2: Wiped
1: me.
2: Yeah,
1: yeah,
2: and there's no joy in the downtime. I've never been to medical school.
1: We know.
2: But yeah. I would think that in medical school, there is at some point a moment where lecturers are teaching these young and promising future doctors that you can never, ever laugh at a patient. I would imagine it's like cardinal sin number one.
1: You're very sensitive about this, though.
2: I'm just a sensitive boy.
1: No, you're very sensitive about the health thing,
2: but you are getting vulnerable people, vulnerable sick people coming to see you, and it should be known.
1: What did you ask? What did you ask?
2: Okay, let me run it through. At the back end of my illness, I was getting to the point where I could start watching a little bit of TV. So I'd watch the Kylie documentary.
1: Yeah.
2: Now, part of the Kylie documentary is obviously her talking about getting really ill, which was really quite moving when she got diagnosed with breast cancer.
1: Mm.
2: I go to a video FaceTime with a doctor.
1: Yeah.
2: Okay. Because I was like, I think I've got the flu, but it's more the night before. I actually left the bed because I got so hot to try and cool myself down.
1: Mm.
2: I'm laying down on my lawn in my boxer shorts.
1: Mm.
2: And I just said, why?
1: Wow.
2: It was real. Sorry, I can laugh now, but that was sad.
1: I don't think you've ever been like properly sick before.
2: No.
1: Did you have COVID? Did you ever get COVID?
2: I did. Yeah, I did in
1: Darwin. I don't think you did.
2: No, I did because I had to lock down.
1: I don't think you did, mate.
2: No, I was in a quarantine.
1: That's just precautionary. That doesn't mean you got the virus.
2: Oh, yeah. Okay, maybe I didn't have it.
1: I don't think you did.
2: Maybe I've never been sick. Being sick sucks. I'm having this telehealth with this guy, and because Mim's saying to me, I don't know if you need to because it sounds like you've got the flu.
1: Yeah. They're all going to say the same thing. Just go to bed,
2: rest,
1: stay in bed.
2: Hydrate, all of that, right? And I'm like, it's more. It's something else going on. So I'm having this telehealth with the guy, and he's going, it sounds like you've got influenza A. And he said, you can go and get a test if you want, but it's too late for me to give you this antiviral, which you can do in the first 3 days. That's great for everyone to know, by the way. PSA, if you think you've got the flu, get the antiviral quick, and then it won't be as intense.
1: Mate, this is crazy that you're so animated about this.
2: People need to be talking about the flu more. All right, I need to raise some awareness for the flu. Okay, we get to the end of the telehealth, and he's rapping, and I go, wait, mate. I watched the Kylie documentary yesterday, and she mentioned that before she got diagnosed with cancer that she was feeling really tired and run down.
1: Oh, my God.
2: I think I've got cancer.
1: No, you didn't.
2: And he laughed at my face. He laughed, like audibly laughed, and then said, I'm really sorry about that. And he goes, but that is completely outrageous and you don't have cancer. He said, go and lie down. Doctor was also looking at a man that was covered in a compression bandage over his head, like he'd just come out of heart surgery.
1: You had a bandage over your head.
2: I had a bandage over my head to take away from the pain of the headache.
1: Oh, my God.
3: Just so clinical of men when they get sick. Like, you have no tolerance for any type of pain.
2: I know.
3: You don't go through any your entire life.
2: I know. Mim was laughing at me.
1: It's really embarrassing. You've come back today like almost like you've had 40 years in the desert. Like, I don't know what
2: I've got a lot of things to say. I've written down a lot of things. I've got a lot of thoughts. I've got a lot of thoughts that'll change the world.
1: You had a couple of days off with the flu.
2: Nah, mate. I'm changing my life.
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2: Will and Woody. Hey, the Million Dollar Pop Quiz is in 10 minutes. Your shot at the $1 million. Right now, though.
1: Will and Woody's phone alarm.
3: All right, you're trying to convince us that you're in the car with somebody else. We decide is someone there or you're putting on a voice. We've got Jer here.
2: I think it's Jer. I like to think of it as Jer. Is it like in Seinfeld? Do you know where they say Jer?
3: Is it? How do you pronounce your name, buddy?
4: Jer.
3: Jer. Jer. Jer.
4: Jer.
3: Jer.
2: G-E-R.
4: Yes, that's correct.
2: Is it short for something?
4: Geraldine, but... I have Jer on my passport now. I've changed it over.
3: Oh, there you go. Legally changed it. Nice. Okay, so Jer.
4: That's right.
3: Who are you in the car with, Jer?
4: Oh, my friend Sarah.
3: Sarah. All right. Can we talk to Sarah, please, Jer?
4: Yeah, sure. One moment. Sarah. Hello, how's it going?
3: G'day, Sarah.
2: Do I have an accent?
3: Yeah.
4: How are you, lads?
3: Pretty good. You're from Scotland.
4: Ireland.
3: Oh, my apologies.
2: Annalise does a great Irish accent.
4: Not too far off.
3: Too far.
2: Well, actually, Annalise, you do a great Irish accent. Do you think she's putting on an accent? Or?
5: Go again. Give me some more.
3: Sarah, tell us where you're from in Ireland.
4: Clonakilty. Do you know Clonakilty? It's in down south Cork.
2: You reckon it's an accent? You reckon she's putting on a voice, do you? Wow, you've called that. Annalise is the Irish expert. So.
3: Can we just hear from Jer again? Sarah, lovely to chat to you. Can I hear from Jer again?
4: Thanks, guys. Thanks, lads. Sarah. Hello. How are you?
2: Hello, Jer.

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7: Hi, Harrison Pree with you. The nation's economy is slowing to a crawl, growing just 0.3% in the March quarter. That's down from 0.9% in the previous quarter. The figures largely from before the war in the Middle East. Annual economic growth easing slightly to 2.5%. Australia and the Solomon Islands have agreed to negotiate a new treaty. The move signals a shift in the Pacific relations after the Solomon Islands signed a sweeping security pact with China back in 2022. Newly elected Prime Minister Matthew Wale has vowed to review that controversial deal while committing to a reset of ties with Australia. Queensland's Attorney General says the report handed down into the state's child safety system makes for sobering reading. It's made 52 recommendations to address what it says are serious failures. Deb Frecklington says under the previous Labor government, the number of children in residential care had surged 229%. And Neil Danaher's wife and daughter have united a room full of footy foes at today's launch of the 2026 Big Freeze. Monday's fundraising event before the King's birthday clash at the MCG will be the first without Neil, who passed away last week following his brave battle with motor neuron disease. Jan Danaher reflecting on the birth of their charity Fight MND when they first learnt of her husband's diagnosis.
8: We knew we had to do something, but we knew we couldn't do it alone. The AFL and 2 very special clubs, Melbourne and Collingwood, every one of them chose to join the fight, and that decision changed everything.
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7: Sam Mitchell has praised Hawthorn star Will Day's return to the AFL back from injury in the win over St Kilda last weekend. The Hawks coach says the midfielder is looking forward to fronting up again in Friday's clash against the Western Bulldogs.
9: Less managed, so I think he'll do 8 or 10 minutes more than he did last week.
7: And Pat Cummins says he can see both sides to the privatisation of the Big Bash League. It comes after news the Melbourne Stars and Renegades will be merging with foreign investors likely to buy the open franchise licence.
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12: Across Bundy, a clear and chilly night tonight as we drop to a low of 12 degrees and remaining sunny right through until the end of the weekend. Top of 25 tomorrow, 22 on Friday. 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
2: For Yui this afternoon.
1: How'd you find them out cheating? Taking some calls off a hot Reddit post, which we're all very much enjoying. But that's where content is these days. Megan, although topical Woods, topical off the Kylie doco, we've found out.
3: Man.
1: We've found out.
3: Yes. Jason Donovan, in excess after party, after a concert, watched Kylie and Michael Hutchins go into a bathroom. And watched that.
1: In the Kylie doco, do they cover off the Michael Hutchins, Kylie on a plane behind Bob Hawke thing?
3: No.
1: Oh, yeah. Okay.
3: Very much like
1: we are, do you remember we interviewed Kylie a while ago and I asked her that?
3: It was crazy that I asked her that, actually, in hindsight.
1: The story goes that they were on a private jet with Bob Hawke and they hooked up on the plane while Bob Hawke was in the cabin. That was the story. I asked her whether or not that happened. She said, I'm not going to confirm or deny whether that happened.
3: It was wild. Totally wild.
1: Pretty crazy.
3: Yeah, it's totally wild.
1: Anyway, yeah, allegedly. Yeah. Yeah. Only one day in allegedly. Megan.
4: Yes. How are you boys?
1: Megan, how'd you find out about your husband cheating?
4: Well, I worked as a medical receptionist and a patient came in and said, my God, you deserve Wife of the Year award. There's no way I'd let my husband go anywhere near that woman.
1: Whoa.
4: And I went, oh. I said, yes, I am the perfect wife. I said, but anyway, are you sure it's my husband? Here's my number. Ring me next time you think it's him. So a couple of days later, she rings. And I went, oh, yes, he's cheating. He told me he was doing overtime. Okay, thank you. Oh. I'll be at your house early in the morning. So I did. I went to her house. I parked my car out the back.
1: Yeah.
4: And I stood out the front beside the tree, watched him and his woman friend do their rituals. And then I had the text message ready. As soon as he drove off, I sent the text, don't come home.
3: Bloody hell.
1: Wow.
4: Hope she's worth it.
1: Did you hear back from him?
4: Pardon?
1: Did you hear back from him?
4: Yes, he tried.
1: He tried, yeah, right. So when you say, Megan, I can't think of much worse. I mean, people are different like this, but I can't think of much worse than going and watching that happen. But you wanted...
4: It was hard, but I didn't want to believe it.
1: Yeah.
3: But so once you saw the start, though, Megan, is it a bit like driving past a car crash where you're just like,
4: yes,
3: I'm going to have to watch the whole thing?
4: Very much so.
1: Where were they doing it for you to watch it?
4: At the front of her house, they did their ritual of kiss goodbye. He hopped in, went to the garage, she opened the doors. He reversed out very fast and drove off while she shut the doors and went back inside.
1: Right.
3: Oh,
1: right,
3: so sorry, you watched a kiss, Megan.
1: Yes,
3: you didn't watch the full tango.
1: I thought it was the whole nine yards.
4: Oh, no.
1: Oh, God.
3: God, Megan, I thought that was...
1: My God, we're all a bit rattled there.
3: Doing it in the gardenias out the front. I was like, that's the ritual.
1: She said on the front porch. I was like, bloody hell. Wow, I suppose that would have been 30 or 40 years ago, judging on Megan's voice. But my God, who knows what it was like for times light back then, Woods.
3: No doubt.
1: It was a different time. Mm-hmm. G'day, Cheryl.
5: Hey, boys. How are you this afternoon?
1: Yeah, hello, good. Cheryl, how'd you find out they were cheating?
5: So I sort of had an intuition and I should have always followed it, but I thought, no, what time would he have? And then I borrowed his car. Actually, I didn't borrow his car. I went to take his car to put fuel in it.
1: Yeah.
5: And I saw his footprints on the windscreen inside.
1: Oh, no, this is the same as the story we heard before, which was that he saw the footprints on the dashboard.
3: Yeah.
1: And he was like, oh, that's because she's got her feet up on the dashboard and up to all sorts of things.
3: Mm-hmm.
1: Yeah, if I saw my partner's feet on the inside, I'm not thinking that she's having sex in the car.
3: I'm exactly the same. Maybe we're ignorant. Cheryl,
1: his feet were in the car.
5: Yeah, his.
1: Where?
5: So he must have been sitting on the front with his big long feet. Oh.
1: Cheryl got excited. Cheryl's and fair enough, she was talking about her husband cheating, but
3: bit of colourful language. Okay, I'll just put you in that. What we're discussing here is the merits of if you saw your partner's footprints on the inside of a windscreen or dashboard, that feels like a big jump to they're obviously cheating.
1: I'm just starting to run it through my head, though.
3: What else are you doing with your feet on the inside of a windscreen?
1: Not a lot. Not your barefoot.
3: Checking for a pimple on your bum?
1: In the car?
3: Yeah.
1: Why are your shoes off? I think about it more.
3: Yeah.
1: I don't think I'd walk in and be like, let's never talk again, but I would definitely go, hey, why is your footprint, bare footprint on the inside? Like it's enough to make you ask the question,
3: and you'd
1: right?
3: You would watch their reaction and you'd know immediately if they'd done something, don't
1: like
3: you?
1: You'd have to, like if you saw like a bare footprint inside the car and it's a human footprint, actually, no, I would probably say, I think someone's broken into the car and their foot, right? Yeah. I would assume it's somebody else's footprint. Is why are you taking your shoes and socks off and printing your feet? It doesn't make any sense. It's a line of inquiry, 100%.
3: I think in summer,
1: talk to Cheryl again. She was too colourful. So
3: I think in summer, if you go for a swim or something, you go into the car, you might try and put your board shorts on in the car. Your foot could hit a windscreen.
1: Yeah, no, you're right, actually.
3: I think with all these stories, though, it's like you kind of thought they were cheating.
1: You thought something was going on
3: this
1: beforehand.
3: This was the nail in the coffin of like, okay, now I think I've got a little bit of evidence to suggest that you're doing it in the car and you're in some sort of outrageous position where your feet.
1: There's a lot going on there, isn't he? Like, he must have long legs, that guy.
3: Bloody oath.
1: And what's he doing? Yeah.
3: Well, as Cheryl said, his big feet.
1: Yeah, she did. Very good.
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0: Hope you're having a wonderful drive home. It is Will and Woody for Yui this afternoon. Woods has been, was sick yesterday. You've had the flu over the weekend, Woods.
1: Oh, mate, awful. Bedridden.
0: Yes, yes. It's been, sounds like it's been intense.
1: Like actually, like horrific.
0: Really?
1: I ordered
0: worst
1: in.
0: Worst flu you've had?
1: I don't think I've ever had the flu. That's the thing.
0: Oh, yeah.
1: I think I've previously thought I've had the flu.
0: Yeah, nah.
1: And then it's like, no.
0: Really
1: no.
0: Knocks you out. Yeah, see, mate, I find that, I always pain. Find it really funny when people say, oh, I've just got the flu. And I'm like, well, if I was standing here talking to you and you wouldn't have the flu.
1: And even that sentence, there's no just had the flu.
0: No.
1: The flu is as bad as it gets.
0: Take a week. It rides you, doesn't it?
1: Wiped
0: yeah,
1: me.
0: Yeah, yeah,
1: and there's no joy in the downtime. I've never been to medical school.
0: We know.
1: But yeah. I would think that in medical school, there is at some point a moment where lecturers are teaching these young and promising future doctors that you can never, ever laugh at a patient. I would imagine it's like cardinal sin number one.
0: You're very sensitive about this, though.
1: Well, I'm just a sensitive boy.
0: No, you're very sensitive about the health thing, though.
1: But you are getting vulnerable people, vulnerable sick people coming to see you, and it should be known.
0: What
1: and
0: did
1: I
0: you
1: would,
0: ask?
1: And I would,
0: what did
1: okay,
0: you ask?
1: Okay, let me run it through. At the back end of my illness, I was getting to the point where I could start watching a little bit of TV. So I'd watch the Kylie documentary.
0: Yeah.
1: Now, part of the Kylie documentary is obviously her talking about getting really ill, which was really quite moving when she got diagnosed with breast cancer.
0: Mm.
1: I go to a video FaceTime with a doctor.
0: Yeah.
1: Okay, because I was like, I think I've got the flu, but it's more the night before. I actually left the bed because I got so hot to try and cool myself down.
0: Mm.
1: I'm laying down on my lawn in my boxer shorts, and I just said, "Why?
0: Wow!
1: It was real, sorry, I can laugh now, but that was sad.
0: I don't think you've ever been like properly sick before.
1: No,
0: did you have COVID? Did you ever get COVID?
1: I did. Yeah, I did in
0: Darwin. I don't think you did.
1: No, I did because I had to lock down.
0: I don't think you did, mate.
1: No, I was in a quarantine.
0: That's just precautionary. That doesn't mean you got the virus.
1: Oh, yeah. Okay, maybe I didn't have
0: it. I don't think you did.
1: Maybe I've never been sick. Being sick sucks. I'm having this telehealth with this guy, and because Mim's saying to me, I don't know if you need to because it sounds like you've got the flu.
0: Yeah. They're all going to say the same thing. Just go to bed,
1: rest,
0: stay in bed.
1: Hydrate, all of that, right? And I'm like, it's more. It's something else going on. So I'm having this telehealth with the guy, and he's going, it sounds like you've got influenza A. And he said, you can go and get a test if you want, but it's too late for me to give you this antiviral, which you can do in the first 3 days. That's great for everyone to know, by the way. PSA, if you think you've got the flu, get the antiviral quick, and then it won't be as intense.
0: Mate, this is crazy that you're so animated about this.
1: People need to be talking about the flu more. All right, I need to raise some awareness for the flu. Okay, we get to the end of the telehealth, and he's rapping, and I go, wait. I watched the Kylie documentary yesterday, and she mentioned that before she got diagnosed with cancer that she was feeling really tired and run down.
0: Oh, God.
1: I think I've got cancer.
0: No, you didn't.
1: And he laughed at my face. He laughed, like audibly laughed, and then said, I'm really sorry about that. And he goes, but that is completely outrageous and you don't have cancer. He said, go and lie down. Doctor was also looking at a man that was covered in a compression bandage over his head, like he'd just come out of heart surgery.
0: You had a bandage over your head.
1: I had a bandage over my head to take away from the pain of the headache.
0: Oh, my God.
2: Just so clinical of men when they get sick. Like, you have no tolerance for any type of pain.
1: I know.
2: You don't go through any your entire life.
1: I know. Mim was laughing at me.
0: It's really embarrassing. You've come back today like almost like you've had 40 years in the desert. Like, I don't know what
1: I've got
0: is
1: a lot of things to say. I've written down a lot of things. I've got a lot of thoughts. That'll change the world.
0: You had a couple of days off with the flu.
1: No, mate. I'm changing my life. Oh, my God.
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3: All right, guys, we are going to get out of here. Before we do that, as always, we're putting our post-show meeting, our feedback, onto the air in the post-show notes. Ooh. You guys get to hear any notes for today.
4: I think
3: we'll probably start off with you, Eric and Woods.
4: Go on.
3: Well, I think everyone would like the time back.
4: Oh, no.
3: Because we all agree on that.
5: I know, I want it back.
3: I think we all want that back. And you guys can get this on the podcast if you'd like to listen.
4: Annalise,
5: can
4: want
5: I
4: time
5: just
4: back?
5: Say, I do want my time back, but I am still incredibly curious on the algorithm because you never
3: But he can't. I've asked him off air, Annalise, and he can't actually explain.
4: I don't actually know the maths. I just know how to execute the formula.
3: And I think.
4: Just wait.
3: No. You've had your chance.
4: One more thing. I told Anthony to get a carbonara with mushroom tonight at his pub, right? We're getting him on the show tomorrow. We're finding out if
3: we're not.
4: You've
3: had your chance.
4: I'm going to have another half hour tomorrow.
3: No, you've had your chance.
4: I'm going to talk to Anthony.
3: Look, I think people are going to have to listen to the podcast to find out what that is about.
4: But and you'll never have menu anxiety again.
3: You thought you'd figured out menu anxiety based on some maths, science.
4: Not me.
3: Turns out you were wrong.
4: I can't claim
3: You just asked someone what their favourite meal was. They told you what their favourite meal was and you said, get that.
4: That is so reductive.
3: And you built to that for 7 minutes.
4: That is so
5: and it was
4: reductive.
5: Just a burger, too.
3: It was just a burger.
4: That is so reductive.
3: She said, I get the burger. And you said, get the burger.
4: Didn't hear me ask questions of like, how many times have you been to the restaurant?
3: No.
4: How many items have you
3: tried? Turns out you were nowhere. So we'll take that's my show note.
4: I'm going to ask her and him tomorrow if they enjoyed their burger and their carbonara.
3: Another show note.
4: Okay. Moving on. Fair enough.
3: Another show note for you, Woods.
4: For me?
3: Yeah.
4: Oh, man, I've had the flu. Oh,
3: this is what my show note was.
5: Oh, it's so nice show note.
3: Yeah.
5: Oh,
3: no.
5: Oh, my God. You poor thing. Yeah. You've had the flu.
4: No, well, hang on. You guys don't get it. I don't think either of you have had the flu.
3: Oh, shut up.
4: No, because I had never had the flu until this.
3: We can tell.
4: The absolute tornado that has ripped me from the core.
3: The tornado.
4: Can't even talk anymore, Will. The flu's taken it from me. It's taken my voice. It's taken my brain. I'm a changed man.
5: You also didn't use the cough button when you needed to cough today, which I think is giving performative male, if I'm...
3: Oh, yeah, a lot of that.
4: My God, this is...
3: That's the second time someone's called me a performative male.
4: Called me a performative male last week.
3: You are a bit.
4: Am I? Yeah. That.
3: Well, you just came in here and spoke... You did a spot today. You spoke for 5 minutes, two spots, actually, about how you just spoke to the doctor about the flu.
4: So what is that? That's performative.
3: You recounted your doctor consultation about the flu.
4: In a self-deprecating manner. The whole bit was about a doctor laughing in my face. I could have lied there.
3: You spent the first 4 minutes, though, talking about how bad the flu was.
4: Yeah, it was a trick. It was a Jedi mind trick. Yeah, self-deprecating, but also look at the journey Woody's been on. Look at the pain that he has endured.
3: Anyway, so
4: I have endured.
3: A couple of notes from me there.
4: That's fine.
5: I have one more relating to Woody's sickness.
4: Oh, shoot. Yeah, go on.
5: You also said off air you just kept chewing everyone's ear about how you can't work out.
4: I couldn't
5: find you. You just wanted to do 10 push-ups.
4: I couldn't find you all. You were all disappearing. I was going, where's everyone gone? I was searching the office for everyone.
3: What do you mean?
4: I was just trying to find them to tell them. I was like, no one wants to listen to me.
3: About what?
4: I was just wanting to talk about my endurance and like how much I've struggled over the last couple of days.
3: Oh, is this the heart rate chat? I caught the back end of that. Is that all I heard you say was heart rate under 100, and I was like, God, get me out. All right. Really. It's great to have you back. Great to have you back, Woods.
4: Thanks. Good to be back. I feel welcome.
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2: 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Bikini. 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
1: 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Yeah. 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
11: 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Still going strong after more than a decade on Aussie roads.

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1: 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Good morning. 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
1: What a brave boy my friend Maddie is. 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

0: This is what it sounds like when you tell someone they've just won around-the-world flights and $15,000.
1: Oh, my God, I can't believe it. Thank you so much. I can't even begin to tell you what this is going to do for our family. We, you know, we feel like we work so hard just to make it week to week. And when you're parents and you've got kids, you just want to give them everything. And when you can't, that's really hard. So to win this, it's a dream come true. Thank you. Thank you so much.
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0: Will and Woody, you're either up early, up late, or maybe still out. Maybe you're heading back to your house and a former reality star is coming over to have a great time with you.
1: Ooh, that would be really exciting.
0: Yeah, one of us has been in that situation before.
1: We won't say which one, though. The question is, if that former reality star is coming over to your house,
0: yeah.
1: And I had to bring up Sharon again, but are you going to have a shower?
0: Did you?
1: Do you... What? You might. Why don't you make it specific? We're having fun before. My wife might be up.
0: That's true.
1: Because, you know, we have a young child. If you're up, hun, I'll be home soon. And Will's joking. All right. Let's crack into the best bits.
0: Will and Woody. Hey!

0: sleep? It's Will and Woody keeping you up.
1: Woods is away sick. We're very lucky to have Lizzie Hu on the radio this afternoon with me. Thanks again for coming on, Lizzie.
2: Oh, my pleasure.
1: Now, you're across this story.
2: I have seen it come up on my socials. It's about a guy.
1: Yeah.
2: Is it at the Opera House?
1: It's at the Opera House.
2: Which is incredible.
1: It actually, the whole thing is a crazy setup. So La La Land in concert is on.
2: Amazing.
1: Actually, it would be amazing.
2: It would be a really
1: good
2: concert.
1: I'd love to go and
2: concert.
1: See that.
2: Yeah. I did love that movie.
1: Did you like it?
2: I loved it.
1: Really? I mean, it's just the gods, isn't it?
2: Yeah.
1: At the end of the day.
2: For a while, I used to walk through the train station with the La La Land soundtrack on.
1: Yeah.
2: And I kind of felt like I was in the movie.
1: Can you dance?
2: No.
1: Really?
2: I heard you sing,
1: but I saw you throw some moves around before. Can you? I thought you can dance
2: a
1: little bit.
2: I can groove.
1: You
2: After
1: can.
2: After two wines, anything
1: yeah,
2: is possible.
1: Yeah, right. Oh, okay.
2: Really?
1: So you're walking through the train station drunk.
2: No. I think I'm just like.
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1: That kind of like effortlessness about La La Land, particularly Ryan Gosling in particular, where he's the kind of person that makes you feel as if you can do the thing he's doing.
2: Oh, for sure.
1: Until you try it. Which we all have privately. Anyway, so La La Land in concert, it's at the Sydney Opera House. Then all of a sudden, the conductor turns to the audience, I should say, and just says, "Is there a pianist in the house?" Now you got to make sure there's a T there on that word because it can get very
2: careful
1: confusing.
2: Pianist.
1: Yeah, careful. Is there a pianist in the
2: pianist.
1: House? Anyway, this kid's friend actually, they don't put their own hand up, but he goes to school, he plays piano and the organ and he's a bagpipe tutor. So he's like one of those talented multi-instrumentalists. His mate puts his hand up for him and says, "This guy can do it." He gets walked out onto the stage. This is before the concert's even started.
2: Oh my
1: gosh. And the conductor says to him, "Kent, do you think you'll be able to sight read for the duration of the next 40 minutes and 40 play
2: minutes.
1: On behalf of the orchestra?" Which he does. Incredible story.
2: And when you say kid,
1: yeah,
2: how old?
1: Oh, so he's in year 12, I think, at Scots College, I think, in Sydney. So I've got a little bit of audio. Here we go.
4: The keyboard. Anybody like an amazing sight reader? You can sight read? Okay. You want to join us?
1: Amazing. Amazing.
2: Real tingles.
1: Amazing. So I should say he's 21 from the University of Sydney. So I put a bit of mayo there, but you know. It's a great story. It's a great story. Didn't need the mayo, Will. I don't know about you, Lizzie, but I kind of went through this transition reading this where I was immediately uplifted because I'm like, cool, great moment, awesome.
2: What a moment.
1: Kid saves the orchestra. But then it was followed on by this like profound sense of sadness that like this will never happen to me in my life.
2: Does anyone in here play violin?
1: But like no one's ever going to walk. I'm not going to be anywhere and anyone's going to go, "Is there a radio host in the house?"
2: Well,
1: it's never going to happen to me.
2: What about like we're kind of in the same boat,
1: yeah.
2: I feel.
1: Yeah,
2: what
1: for
2: about
1: sure.
2: What about at a wedding?
1: Oh,
2: the MC
1: like an MC.
2: No one wants
1: a radio host MCing a wedding.
2: Yeah.
1: Shut up,
2: who
1: mate.
2: Can talk?
1: Yeah, who can talk?
2: Who can
1: no,
2: talk?
1: I don't.
2: Oh,
1: I, but
2: come on,
1: but not
2: yeah.
1: It would feel it wouldn't feel genuine.
2: Okay. Yeah.
1: For you actually, like
2: I'm not getting called up.
1: Surely. Surely.
2: Just a radio shift here and there. That's
1: all. Right. Here's what I want to do.
2: Because
1: I feel like there's nothing that like,
2: yeah,
1: I want to feel, and I want, because obviously I was telling you before, my dad and my brother are both doctors.
2: Yeah, crazy.
1: And they get these, like just the swell of the chest, the selfie, and it can happen at any moment. Like they're like on a plane, on a train, at any of my sports matches as a kid. They walk out the door knowing that someone, you know, might need their help at some stage.
2: They answer the call.
1: Oh, of course.
2: Wow. It's inbuilt, isn't it?
1: 100%. Mm. I mean, they love it.
2: Mm.
1: They love it.
2: Okay.
1: But what I want to know, because I don't want to hear from doctors, because, it is hot. It is hot.
2: Mm.
1: Did you write that, Joe?
5: That was me.
1: That's my brother and or my father that you're talking about. What I want to know, I don't think that there's another profession other than a doctor who has ever been called out in this. Like this. I think this is why this story is so big everywhere, because it's like, holy shit, it wasn't a doctor. They didn't even go like the keyboard suit. They obviously hate the keyboard, the pianist, by the way, because normally they'd go, where's the doctor? Didn't call the doctor out.
2: No.
1: Let him die. Just went straight to let's get the music going. I want to know, have you got a profession other than a doctor that someone has actually urgently called out and needed?
2: Oh, yes.
1: Have you been in a concert, on a plane, you're not a doctor, and you were over the intercom and you were like, I can answer the call? 131065 is the phone number, or 0429 131065. Send us a text. 131065. Has your profession ever been urgently needed? Have you been called out, and are you not a doctor?
2: I'm trying to think of some.
1: It's tough. I don't think anyone will call. I'm being honest. It's a shit phone topic. Will and Woody.
2: <I'm sorry. laughs>
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1: 131065. Can you tell the difference between beer and soft drink? Based only on the sound of the can opening.
2: Can you hear it? Can you hear it? Can you hear it?
3: Best certainly. Betty, you want to play? You keen?
4: Yes, very.
1: Yes.
3: Here we go, Betty.
1: Get it, Betty.
3: And one.
4: Soft drink.
3: Betty! Hang on, Betty. One can down. Great work. Let's go straight to can two, Bet.
1: Can two, Bet.
4: Soft drink.
3: Oh, sorry, Bet.
1: Too quick, Bet.
3: Go on, Bet.
1: Jeez, she flew in with the second one, didn't she?
3: No thought. You were confident?
1: No thought.
3: Love that confidence. Let's go to Gary here. Gazza, how are you?
5: Good, man. How you doing?
3: I'm outstanding, Gary.
1: Gary, he sounds salt of the earth, doesn't he, Gary? Gary, what do you do for a living, Gary?
5: Boilermaker welder.
1: There you go.
3: Oh, that's stunning.
1: Bang, bang, bang. I mean, survey says if we were playing Family Feud right now, that's what everyone's thinking.
3: What did you weld today, Gary?
5: I had the day off today.
3: Oh, little ripper, Gary. You deserve it, Gary. Righto, mate. Here's can one.
5: Beer.
3: Nice, Gary. That is a beer, Gary. I'll give you two cans straight off the bat, Gary, if you can tell me what beer it was.
1: No.
5: 4X.
3: No, it wasn't that, but you can keep playing. It was a Cooper's. All right, here we go. Can number two, Gary.
5: Soft drink.
1: Yes, Gaz. Gary. I'm feeling good about Gary. I'm feeling very good about Gary.
3: What'd you do for your day off, Gary?
5: Dentist appointment.
3: Shocking day off. Can number three, Gary.
5: Beer.
1: Oh, it was a softie. Sorry, Gaz. That's tough, Gary. I thought you were looking really good there.
3: We really did talk you up.
1: I thought it was looking great. Should we go to Jenna? Got time for one more?
3: I think we do. Jenna, you ready to go?
6: Yeah, I'm in.
3: Okay, let's go straight in. Here we go.
6: A beer.
1: Glad we went to Jenna.
3: Sorry, Jen.
1: So glad we went to Jenna.
3: Wasted a can. We did. Shame. Jenny, you can have a mingle seasoning prize pack.
1: Nah, they've been taken off me. Nah.
3: Sorry, Jenna, you're going home with nothing.
7: Hits 939.

0: working, and they're working. It's Will and Woody keeping you up.
1: Lizzie Who filling in for Woods while he's sick. All right, now look, I'm kind of reluctant to talk about this topic because I feel like it's a little bit of a stitch up, Liz. So we're talking performative men.
2: Yeah.
1: You look very knowing. Sounds like you've had the producers in your ears. So, so we're talking performative men. Now this is based. This is the reason we're talking about this is because of Hudson Williams. Annalise, help me here. This is not my forehand. You know, this is not my forehand.
2: Mm-hmm.
1: So the TV show Heated Rivalry.
3: Yes. Mm-hmm. So Hudson Williams was one of the. You called it Hot Sticks.
2: Hot Sticks.
1: Might have said that off air.
3: You said it in a video.
1: No, I didn't say it. So yes,
3: Hot Sticks. Hudson Williams plays Shane Hollander in it.
2: Mm.
1: It's the gay ice hockey
2: yeah.
1: bit.
2: Yeah, yeah.
1: Have
2: yeah,
1: you seen it, Lizzie?
2: No, I haven't.
1: Interested
2: seen it.
1: In seeing it?
2: 100%.
1: Really?
3: You've got to watch
2: just,
3: it.
2: Yeah, I know. Oh. I know. There's certain TV shows that I know I'm going to love that I just never watch because I know I'll fall down a rabbit hole.
1: Oh yeah,
2: and
1: right.
2: I see. I just don't have the time at the moment.
3: Yeah.
2: But when I do have the time,
1: because it's a bit of a thing at the moment.
2: He's having a moment.
1: He is. A gay ice hockey's having a moment.
2: Yes.
1: Who would have thought?
2: Exactly.
1: But it definitely is. So, there's another one as well. Am I right in saying that? Another TV show?
3: Oh, yes, Off Campus.
2: Yes,
3: also have you watched
2: on my
3: that?
2: List.
3: Yeah.
1: We keep talking about it.
3: You're going to have a great time when you get to this.
2: If I get sick, I need to lick this microphone. I think that would be.
1: Excuse me.
2: See, I need to get sick so I can take some time off and watch all my shows that I need to watch.
1: We can get you licking the microphone if you want, mate. No worries. So, so let's talk about this. So, the guy who plays the star, and I'm sure a lot of people are going to be on this Heated Rivalry guy, Hudson Williams. Is he
2: gorgeous.
1: Hot? Gorgeous.
2: Yeah, he's big beautiful. Deal in the Wajian community, I will say, as a Wajian myself.
1: You're a Wajian? A white Asian? Yeah.
2: He's having a real moment in the Wajian community.
1: Really?
2: Mm.
1: Is that as... Are you more attracted to Wajians than like are they your type as a Wajian?
2: As a Wajian,
1: do you know what I mean?
2: I find Wajians attractive. I find Asians attractive. I find the whole rainbow.
1: All right, getting back into licking the microphone, aren't we? Let's see where this is going. Okay, all right. Lizzie's single. If she hasn't mentioned it already. Okay,
2: gosh.
1: So
2: it's my shovel.
1: Lizzie.
2: Yes.
1: We've got what this guy's done. The reason we're talking performative men is what this guy has done is apparently, fill in the gaps, anyone, but he has posted online his favorite books.
2: Yep. And he's got a list of books and they're all now selling out, right?
1: And they're all now selling out.
2: Mm.
1: Is this performative male behavior to be like, this is what I'm currently reading?
2: I don't think so. I think guys should be talking. Do you talk about books you read with your friends?
1: I'm in a book club, mate. You're talking to the wrong guy. That's why I'm saying this is a bit of a trap for me.
2: Okay.
1: It's because the producers know that this is my sort of stuff. And yes, I've read a lot of the books on this list.
2: Oh, have you? Well, that was my next question have you seen the list of books?
1: Yes, I have seen the list of books. I mean, it's very literature heavy
2: It's above my reading.
1: That's kind of the performative thing, right? I think guys these days, it's not, you know, once upon a time we were all reading Matthew Riley books, whereas now it's kind of cool to be reading Fourth Wing or Colleen Hoover.
2: Yeah.
1: And you kind of want to be seen as a guy to be a sensitive new age guy.
2: Yeah.
1: Is that a thing?
2: Do you think, you know, if it's performative, if where they're reading it. So they'll have the book and it's a hard book and they'll be reading it in the cafe or something.
1: Yes,
2: that's performative.
1: Yeah,
2: but if you're just reading this for fun.
1: If you're reading Les Miserables by yourself, which is what Hudson Williams is doing.
2: Put on your Kindle or something where it's like covered up. Nobody knows. Then
1: that's
2: for you.
1: That's a good point, actually. Do you think that hard copy books or just books as opposed to Kindles are performative given that
2: sometimes.
1: Right.
2: I was at the pool the other day and I saw a lady in the spa, public pool, in the spa reading A Little Life.
1: Wow. Which by the way, A Little Life is like grief porn. By the way,
2: it's
1: really intense.
2: It's so intense.
1: Yeah.
2: And she's just in the public pool
1: what are
2: spa
1: you doing there?
2: With like 10 other people around. And I'm babe, not the time or the place.
1: On pools.
2: Okay.
1: On pools, what's performative for a guy to be doing at a pool?
2: Ooh, That's a good question. I think maybe a few, like, especially if they're lap swimming, a lot of stretches, you know, like doing
1: God,
2: that.
1: I don't know that. Okay.
2: Do you do that? Oh, no. Oh,
1: you
2: I'm so sorry.
1: You stretch before you get in the water.
2: Yeah. Well, stretch in private.
1: Okay. Yeah. Okay. Here's what I want to know. And it's going to take some honesty from the fellas. What do you do to impress? What are you doing to show off these days?
2: Yeah, that's it. I think that's
1: what are you doing to show off these days?
2: Yeah.
1: And I think Lizzie and I are going to talk about whether or not it's performative in inverted commas. I would love to hear a guy in the spa reading a little life.
2: Yeah. What subjects are you bringing up in the spa?
1: Yes. That's yes.
2: You're talking about women's rights.
1: Oh, yeah.
2: You're
1: that's
2: talking about the gender pay gap.
1: Which is horrible, by the way, and I think
2: it's
1: we should.
2: It's bad chat.
1: All right, we'll do it up next. 13-1065. It's Will and Woody. Kiss.
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0: Replace your Z's with W's. It's Will and Woody keeping you up.
1: Woods is away. He's got the flu. So Lizzie Hu is filling in. It's great to have you here, Liz. We're asking, we're talking performative men at the moment, which is a bit of a loose term. But look, if you don't know what it is, then how about the guy from Heated Rivalry, Hudson Williams, who's the star? This is the definition of performative for mine. He just posts what he's reading online at the moment. And that would be fine if you were reading, like, I don't know, a bit of Spot the Dog or, you know, as a classic man.
2: It's just normal books.
1: Some Matthew Riley, you know.
2: He's gone real deep.
1: He's posted Les Miserables by Victor Hugo, which, as I say in the song, is like 1,200 pages of ye olde English.
2: Oh, God.
1: And then Tom was trying to defend him. Button Pusher Tom was trying to defend him by saying he's gay. He's not.
2: I know.
1: He's not. He's a straight guy, puffing his chest out, swinging his thing around in the modern way, which is, guys,
2: online.
1: I might be. But also, like, it's this, I might be hot, but just so you know.
2: I'm reading that.
1: Got a heart.
2: I'm smart.
1: Got a brain.
2: I'm intellectual.
1: Got a heart. Got a brain.
2: But when I do see, I've only read the Joan Didion books, and I love her. And when I saw the Joan Didion, I was like, that's hot.
1: Oh, you dug it.
2: Yeah. If someone I was dating told me they were reading Joan Didion, I'd be like, wow, that's cool.
1: So this is. I mean, the producers here, Liz, you will know that I often kind of head off on a tangent, which is that, like, it's really hard to be a white heterosexual guy in the world these days.
2: Oh.
1: It's tough. It's really tough. Oh. I think you've just highlighted why. Because, you know, on the one hand, everyone's saying he's a tosser for posting the fact that he reads
2: Joe.
1: But then on the other hand, you're like, that's the hottest thing in the world. Where's the line?
2: Yeah.
1: Where's
2: I don't
1: the line,
2: know.
1: Mate?
2: It's very personal, the line.
1: No, and that doesn't help us.
2: Mm.
1: Shout out to all my white heterosexual brothers out there.
2: Well,
1: we're struggling.
2: Books.
1: We're struggling.
2: Yeah.
1: We're all finding it really hard these days.
2: Yeah. You don't know whether to cry or whether to
1: laugh. That's right. Are you too sensitive if he cries? Or is he a beautiful soul if he cries?
2: I don't know. Well, you got to cry, but you've got to have dirty hands while you do it.
1: Oh, wow. All right. Let's go to

0: Lockie.
1: Lockie.
2: Good afternoon, guys. How are you going?
0: Yeah, good, Lockie. You're a single guy, Lockie?
2: Yes. Been single pretty much my whole life. Have been, unfortunately, unlucky.
1: Oh, okay. Lockie.
0: Okay.
1: Unlucky.
0: Very good. Lucky.
2: Yes.
0: What do you do to show off?
1: Yeah.
2: So I like uploading images of me going out and exploring the city or coastal towns or things I like doing, like going to sporting events or concerts. And unfortunately, as you guys can tell, I'm still not lucky.
1: So what kind of things are you showing off? Like what restaurants you're going to? Like if it's like a, you know, top tier restaurant, is that the kind of thing that you're doing?
2: So not food, just more like going to like just like different music concerts and more like all the modern stuff that people are going to. But yeah,
0: are you by yourself in the shots, Lock?
2: Yes, I'm solo in the shots.
0: Yes,
2: unfortunately, there's no one to take the photos for me. I have to do it by myself.
1: Doing a selfie. Oh, what kind of selfies are you doing? You got the 0.5 on with the reverse? Are you doing that?
2: So I do the front facing. So I do the selfie, but I put it on a step and get myself at a distance, and then I zoom in and edit it afterwards.
1: Well, you're zooming and editing as well. You're putting in effort. That's good. Effort is hot.
2: Yeah.
1: Yeah. You should put your process in the captions.
0: Oh, yeah. Just tell everyone how you actually got that photo.
1: Yeah.
0: Just so you know, guys, 0.5. Oh, God, my heart. He's gone, isn't he? My heart broke for Lockie.
1: Yeah.
0: Best of luck, Lockie. That was tricky. I'm going to go to, hey, Lockie. That's a great idea. We'll give Lockie a double pass to Lockie. You're going to go and see Steven Spielberg's movie, mate. Brand new one.
2: Oh,
0: yes.
2: Oh, awesome. Thank you.
0: Disclosure day. I imagine you'll be going by yourself, but that's cool.
2: I'll find someone, hopefully. Otherwise, it could be a solo date again.
0: Hey, Lizzie, who could she could be keen if you're in Melbourne? Hit her up. Send her a DM. I want to throw it to digital producer Dust. That was sad. Why did you put Lockie across? Everyone's heart broke with Lockie.
1: Yeah.
0: Dust, did you want to say something?
3: Yeah. So recently, I actually started talking to a girl.
1: Nice.
3: And the show came up.
0: Our show came up.
3: Yeah.
1: Yeah. Is that because you work here?
3: No, she doesn't work here.
1: No, you work here.
3: Yeah, I work here. That's what I said to her. And she was like, oh my God, I love Will and Woody.
0: Shut up.
1: Really?
0: Really?
3: Yeah.
0: Why?
3: I don't know.
0: Don't answer that.
1: Wow.
0: No, it's a lovable show. Wow, there you go. All right. Mm. Oh, she was a listener. Are you dating a listener?
3: Potentially, yeah.
0: Oh, does.
1: Is that allowed?
0: No, that is not allowed.
3: The same girl that Joe said, oh, no, she's too cool to look like a listener.
0: Oh, yeah, that's right. Oh, yeah, wow. And that was a backhanded compliment.
4: That's a credit to her.
0: Oh, God. Oh. All right. Enough, everyone. For what's on around Bundy, it's Hits 939's
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0: up early. It's Will and Woody keeping you up.
1: Will and Woody's phone alarm.
2: All right, you're trying to convince us that you're in the car with somebody else. We decide is someone there or you're putting on a voice. We've got Jer here.
3: I think it's Jer. I like to think of it as Jer. Is it like in Seinfeld? Do you know where they say Jer?
2: Is it? How do you pronounce your name, buddy?
4: Jer.
2: Jer. Jer. Jer.
4: Jer.
2: Jer.
3: Jer. Oh, G-E-R.
4: Yes, that's correct.
3: Is it short for something?
4: Geraldine, but... I have Jer on my passport now. I've changed it over.
2: Oh, there you go. Legally changed it. Nice. Okay, so Jer.
4: That's right.
2: Who are you in the car with, Jer?
4: Oh, my friend Sarah.
2: Sarah. All right. Can we talk to Sarah, please, Jer?
4: Yeah, sure. One moment. Sarah. Hello, how's it going?
2: G'day, Sarah.
3: Do I an accent.
2: Yeah.
4: How are you, lads?
2: Pretty good. You're from Scotland.
4: No, Ireland.
2: My apologies.
3: Annalise does a great Irish accent.
4: Not too far off.
2: So far.
3: Well, actually, Annalise, you do a great Irish accent. Do you think she's putting on an accent? Or?
5: Go again. Give me some more.
2: Sarah, tell us where you're from in Ireland.
4: Clonakilty. Do you know Clonakilty? It's in down south Cork.
5: No.
3: You reckon it's an accent? You reckon she's putting on a voice, do you? Wow, you've called that. Annalise is the Irish accent expert. So.
2: Can we just hear from Jer again? Sarah, lovely to chat to you. Can I hear from Jer again?
4: Thanks, guys. Thanks, lads. Hello? How are you?
3: Hello, Jer?
2: Jer, you've got an accent now.
4: Oh, no, Jer. It's still Jer.
2: It sounded like you got caught in a bit of an accent purgatory there. So, Jer, unfortunately, I'm going to say
4: I have an accent too.
3: Where are you from?
4: I'm actually from Ireland.
3: So there's a little bit. How long have you been in Australia for?
4: 30 years.
3: So that's why you just got a little bit. There's just the remnants of an accent. Whereas your friend. She's still got the. Wow. I mean, you've either covered with a great story.
2: I didn't pick up on the accent at all before.
4: She's only new.
2: She's only new, okay. And what's she doing here? What's she doing here?
4: She's touring.
3: Touring?
2: Is she a singer?
4: Touring.
3: She's what?
4: Touring.
3: What's she touring?
4: Looking around the countryside.
3: Oh, she's travelling. She's not touring.
4: Touring.
3: She's not touring. No, she's travelling. If she's touring, she's got to have something to show. She's traveling.
4: We're touring.
2: Let's talk to Sarah again.
3: You're traveling.
2: Can you hand the phone to Sarah, please?
3: Touring.
4: Sarah, your turn. There you are. Hello?
2: Sarah, if you were
4: Sarah here again.
2: If you were touring something.
3: Oh, God, I don't know.
2: What skill would you be touring?
4: I'm sorry, lads?
2: If you were to tour something, if you were to go on a tour and do shows, what would you do in that show?
4: Probably do Irish dancing. If I had to, but I'm touring the country now, though.
2: No, we get that. We're covering that. I'm used to, Annalise, you're as Will said, the Irish accent specialist.
5: Yeah.
2: Do you think it's put on?
5: I think it could be real, but I think there's only one person.
3: I'm starting to smell a rat, because I reckon, got to be careful here, because if there are two people and I smell a rat, then...
4: Smelling a rat there.
3: All right, Sarah. I detected a little bit of a glitch maybe in Sarah's accent at some stage.
2: Okay. Yeah.
3: But I'm not confident.
2: I'm going to be honest. I don't think Jer had an accent at the start. I think she developed it.
3: I'll give you Jer. Oh, see, geez, it could be two of them now. Jer, either way, you're going to get yourself a double pass to go and see Disclosure Day from director Steven Spielberg. Comes Disclosure Day only in cinemas June 11. This has been great. This has been very good so far. So I'm going to give you the tickets just for the sport. If you're going to tour, you could tour as doing two separate voices, because I think there's only one of you in the car.
4: You are correct. It's only one.
2: Well done, Jer. Now, Jer, be honest. Do you actually have an accent, or did you just weirdly develop it halfway?
4: No, I just bang it on.
3: Covered your tracks.
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0: up early. It's Will and Woody keeping you up.
1: How'd you find them out cheating? Taking some calls off a hot Reddit post, which we're all very much enjoying. But that's where content is these days. Megan, although topical, Woods, topical off the Kylie doco, we've found out.
2: Man.
1: We've found out. Yes.
2: Jason Donovan, in excess after party, after a concert, watched Kylie and Michael Hutchins go into a bathroom. And watched that.
1: In the Kylie doco, do they cover off the Michael Hutchins, Kylie on a plane behind Bob Hawke thing?
2: No.
1: Oh, yeah. Okay.
2: Very much like
1: Do you remember we interviewed Kylie a while ago and I asked her that?
2: It was crazy that I asked her that, in hindsight.
1: The story goes that they were on a private jet with Bob Hawke and they hooked up on the plane while Bob Hawke was in the cabin. That was the story. I asked her whether or not that happened. She said, I'm not going to confirm or deny whether that happened.
2: It was wild. It was totally wild.
1: Pretty crazy.
2: Yeah, it's totally wild.
1: Anyway, yeah, allegedly, yeah. Yeah, only one D and allegedly. Megan on 131065. Megan.
3: Yes. How are you boys?
1: Megan, how'd you find out about your husband cheating?
3: Well, I worked as a medical receptionist and a patient came in and said, my God, you deserve Wife of the Year award. There's no way I'd let my husband go anywhere near that woman.
1: Whoa.
3: And I went, oh. I said, yes, I am the perfect wife. I said, but anyway, are you sure it's my husband? Here's my number. Ring me next time you think it's him. So a couple of days later, she rings. And I went, oh, yes, he's cheating. He told me he was doing overtime. Okay, thank you. Oh. I'll be at your house early in the morning. So I did. I went to her house. I parked my car out the back.
1: Yeah.
3: And I stood out the front beside the tree, watched him and his woman friend do their rituals, and then I had the text message ready. As soon as he drove off, I sent the text, don't come home.
2: Bloody hell.
1: Wow.
3: Hope she's worth it.
1: Did you hear back from him?
3: Pardon?
1: Did you hear back from him?
3: Yes, he tried.
1: He tried, yeah, right. So when you say, Megan, I can't think of much worse. I mean, people are different like this, but I can't think of much worse than going and watching that happen. But you wanted...
3: It was hard, but I didn't want to believe it.
1: Yeah.
2: But so once you saw the start, though, Megan, is it a bit like driving past a car crash where you're just like, I'm going to have to watch the whole thing?
3: Very much so.
1: Where were they doing it for you to watch it?
3: At the front of her house, they did their ritual of kiss goodbye. He hopped in, went to the garage, she opened the doors, he reversed out very fast and drove off while she shut the doors and went back inside.
1: So, sorry, you watched
2: a kiss, Megan. Yes, you didn't watch the full tango.
1: I thought it was the whole nine yards.
3: Oh, God.
1: We're all a bit rattled there.
2: Doing it in the gardenias out the front. I was like, that's the ritual.
1: She said on the front porch. I was like, bloody hell. Wow, I suppose that would have been 30 or 40 years ago, judging on Megan's voice. But, my God, who knows what it was like for the times light back then, Woods.
2: No doubt. It was a different time.
1: Mm-hmm. I think about it more.
2: Yeah.
1: I don't think I'd walk in and be like, let's never talk again, but I would definitely go, hey, why is your footprint, bare footprint on the inside? Like it's enough to make you ask the question,
2: and you'd
1: right?
2: You would watch their reaction and you'd know immediately if they'd done something, don't
1: like
2: you?
1: Like you'd have to, like if you saw a bare footprint inside the car and it's a human footprint. Mm. Actually, no, I would probably say, I think someone's broken into the car and their foot, right? Yeah. I would assume it's somebody else's footprint. Because why are you taking your shoes and socks off and printing your feet? It doesn't make any sense. It's a line of inquiry, 100%.
2: I think in summer,
1: talk to Cheryl again. She was too colourful. So
2: I think in summer, if you go for a swim or something, you go into the car, you might try and put your board shorts on in the car. Your foot could hit a windscreen.
1: Yeah, no, you're right, actually.
2: I think with all these stories, though, it's like you kind of thought they were cheating.
1: You thought something was going on beforehand.
2: This was the nail in the coffin of like, okay, now I think I've got a little bit of evidence to suggest that you're doing it in the car and you're in some sort of outrageous position where your feet.
1: There's a lot going on there, isn't he? Like, he must have long legs, that guy.
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2: 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So to win this, it's a dream come true. Thank you. Thank you so much.
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0: 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Russell here, time for another Aussie adventure, and I thought I'd drop in on my good mates at the South Kalan Hotel. Jenny, it's good to see you.
1: It's actually Joe.
0: And Adam, mate.
2: Yeah, it's Alec, mate.
0: Yeah, we're a tight-knit bunch out here. 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
2: Russell, is that your car rolling down the road?
0: Yeah, I got it. South Kalan Hotel. 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
7: Good morning. This is Louise Nielsen with your latest Bundaberg local news. A Bundaberg man charged with hundreds of child sex abuse offenders has been granted bail. News Corp reports the man appeared via video link from the Bundaberg Watch House in a closed court hearing on May 26. It's alleged the man has been involved in offences spanning multiple jurisdictions and involving multiple victims. His charges include several counts of distributing child exploitation material and grooming a child under 16. Local ratepayers are waiting for Bundaberg Council to release its budget, if councillors can agree on the details next week. The special budget meeting held earlier this week was adjourned until next Tuesday after five councillors voted against the Mayor's 2026-27 budget and six voting for it. Division 1 councillor Jason Bartels says the budget is so far off track it has the possibility to derail our whole region.
8: Our non-principal place of residence, they've had 18% increase last year and that's proposed to be another 10% every year on top of that the next 4 years. We'll have no rental properties available. Our Airbnbs, they're proposed to increase until they're double in the principal place of residence, up 200%.
7: And we're being warned to keep an eye out for wildlife on our roads this winter, the most common time of the year for animal collisions. More than 24,000 wildlife collisions were reported to car insurer Amy last year, with May, June and July among the top 3 months for claims. It comes as a motorcyclist was hospitalised in a life-threatening condition on Sunday following a collision with a kangaroo. Leah James from Amy tells us which animals are the most commonly involved.
9: By far, the biggest culprits are kangaroos. They account for more than 80% of animal collision claims, and that's followed by wallabies, wombats, deer, and it's particularly prevalent in those regional roads where wildlife are really active.
6: HITS 939, National News, now.
10: Morning, I'm Phoebe Humphrey. New South Wales could become the first state to allow medicinal cannabis users to drive. Nine reports under the proposal to be introduced to Parliament. People with a prescription can enrol to get behind the wheel. The state government will look at implementing a three-strike approach to allow drivers to manage their use while driving. More proof authorities are losing their war on illicit tobacco, with ABS figures saying it now accounts for 80% of the cigarettes, vapes and nicotine Australians consume. The US and Iran continue to trade blows with a deadly strike on Kuwait's international airport. One person has died and several others have been injured in the Iranian attack, the most dramatic since the ceasefire began in April. It comes after the US hit an oil tanker heading towards an Iranian port. And there's growing calls for Australia's under-16 social media ban to include AI chatbots. It comes as more teens are turning to chatbots to help form relationships. Experts warn the technology can be too much of a mirror and can become dangerous.
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10: In sport, John Longmire is remaining tight-lipped on whether he wants to return to coaching. The former Swans Premiership coach is linked to roles at Essendon and Carlton, but he's told Fox he remains undecided.
11: I know everyone wants a yes or no decision, but nothing's changed from a couple of weeks ago from my perspective.
10: The Crows host the Cats tonight. And round 14 of the NRL kicks off with the Sea Eagles facing the Rabbitohs tonight. David Fifita will play his first game for South Sydney since round 6, while it'll be Kieran Foran's first game as official head coach of Manly. That's the latest news and sport.
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17: Mostly sunny for Bundy today. Tops of 26, and then we're going to have a mostly sunny one tomorrow and only a top of 22. So a big shift in the weather. This morning, 14.8 feels like 12.4 degrees across Bundaberg. And for Nexus Pools, the best pools in Bundy, today's UV reading will peak at 5, which is moderate. So remember to still slip, slop, slap so you can slide.
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17: Good morning. Welcome. Thanks for hanging out with us.
19: Yeah, it is Thursday the 4th of June and just listening to your weather for once. 22 tomorrow.
17: Hey, for once.
19: I sort of switch off sometimes.
17: Well, God, starting on a negative. That's up to you.
19: Actually, that's not good. Good morning.
17: People just listen in. Bit of entertainment.
19: Listening to your weather just then. Top of 22 tomorrow. That's amazing.
17: Yeah, that's a shift, isn't it? Tops of 22. We'll get down to lows of 11 for tomorrow.
19: Are you biking or carring or you haven't planned ahead yet?
17: There'll be in a discussion this afternoon.
19: Okay.
17: Because, like, she flippity flops.
19: Yeah.
17: My beautiful fiance. So not last night, the night before, I was sort of planning on riding.
19: Yeah.
17: And because I've been riding more of the days and having the car less.
19: Yeah.
17: And she goes, oh, no, you know, it's your car too. You make sure you have it as well. I was like, all right, no worries. And then so last night I said, oh, so what are we going to do for the car for the remaining days? And she's like, oh, can I have it?
19: No.
17: And I was like, yeah, you can. But like, it's a big shift from the day before when you're saying.
19: It's your car too. Your car too.
17: Make sure you have it. So. Yeah.
19: Not sure yet.
17: Tomorrow's in negotiation, but I did ride this morning.
19: Yeah, okay. And it's not as cold. Did you wear gloves?
17: Yes.
19: Really?
17: Double trackie.
19: I don't like...
17: Double jumper, shirt, gloves, hoodie overhead.
19: Okay. I didn't even have seat warmers on my butt this morning, so I just didn't think it was as cold.
17: It must be horrible for you hear what it's like in the cheap seats. Over there in Millbank with your gated little fence over your property there that I got to see the other day. Trace has got her own little gated community at home.
19: Yep.
17: She's got an electronic big fence.
19: Yeah, I watch those Christian callers walk past and they can't get in. I love it.
17: She just sits upstairs.
19: having a wine on the veranda.
17: And just laughing at all the poor people for afternoons.
19: That was off air, thank you.
17: That's how she spends her time. I think like Trace is back after seven.
19: Yesterday, Linda only got two. You had to use your finger and press that failed jingle. Mm. She opted in for the second. Well, she called it the biggest loser draw. It's called the second chance draw, Linda, but thank you.
17: Get one of those Maddie and Trace show bags.
19: When I put them together.
17: Oh, you got to have a go. Get that going. We'll find out our songs coming up next for Pick the Hit on Hits.

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2: Oh, it certainly is. And why don't you head down there tonight, Thursday steak night. A 250-gram rump steak, chips and salad, just $20. Sounds amazing. Now, pick the hit today. I'm on 2. Maddie's on 1. Maddie needs to win today
0: to keep in the game, to try and level the scores at the end of the week.
2: Yes.
0: Because you're one ahead now, aren't you?
2: 9-8.
0: On the
2: PTH spreadsheet.
0: The old spready.
2: Yeah. So it is a big pick for you today. And before we get into the songs, I can tell you, there's 8 votes in it.
0: Surely I'm winning.
2: Yeah, you are.
0: Oh, thank gosh.
2: Yeah, well, settle down. It's
0: I'm not yelling.
2: No. Just settle down, mate. The voting's open till 7:30. Still plenty of time.
0: When you say, like, settle down in that, like, I feel like you're gaslighting me. I'm like, what do you mean?
2: Am I going off? And she's, like, yeah. No, just settle down. No need to get angry, okay?
0: I wasn't feeling angry at all.
2: The theme this week, of course, is...
0: I don't want to say anything, otherwise you're going to tell me to settle down.
2: No, I want you to say it now.
0: The noughties.
2: Just the hits, noughties.
0: Noughties, yeah. It's a good compilation.
2: 2 CD set. And today, I've gone with a band that made my top 5 artists that I listened to on Spotify last year. I went, Fall Out Boy, what are you going rolling your eyes for?
0: It's just... It's a good-ish story. What were they on your Spotify playlist again?
2: I'm not.
0: Were they
2: the
0: fifth most popular?
2: No, they were in the top 5. I said. Now settle down.
0: You seem to be the one more yelling, and you're telling me to settle down. This is a very confusing relationship.
2: No, tell me about it. I've gone Fall Out Boy. This ain't a scene. It's an arms race.
0: Would you watch him in concert?
2: I probably would, actually. I've got probably 6 or 7 songs on my Spotify playlist of Fall Out Boy.
0: Somebody pick up your grandma.
2: I'll pay that.
0: You'd be one of the oldest at a Fall Out Boy concert, you'd think.
2: I would not be. Shut up. What have you gone with? Can't even deal with you.
0: I've gone with Timbaland, One Republic. Apologise.

0: Okay, while we've been talking nonsense, you've gained another vote. Maddie is in the lead by 9. Will there be a Friday tiebreaker tomorrow?
1: I reckon it is. I think we can call it. I'm feeling confident.
0: God, please get him vote mine up. He's confident. We don't like a cocky Ambrose.
1: Yeah, get around Trace's fifth most popular Spotify thing of 2025. All right, Samba, Hit 93.9, Maddie and Trace.

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1: After 8 o'clock this morning, we're going to meet another couple who need help. So yesterday, HITS Helping Hands for 2026 kicked off. We met Kylie and Jason, a lovely couple, and we went over to surprise them over at the best suburb in town, of course.
0: Kepnock.
1: Did we go to Kepnock on Tuesday?
0: I just heard best suburb.
1: Yeah.
0: And so it just went muscle memory as the unofficial
1: mayor
0: of Kepnock. Yeah. I just stepped up for my place, my peoples.
1: It was Millbank. The best suburb of all the city.
0: They always say, a bit shabby over at Millbank.
1: I've never heard that before. And, yeah, we arrived and the whole neighbours got around him. It was so cute. And check out the video on our HITS page. A lot of people saying Kylie is well-deserved. She does an amazing job. So well done. After 8 o'clock, we're going to meet Rachel and Crystal. Now, this is all thanks to Bundaberg Discount Plaza Drugstore. Crystal, she's got 3 kids, married. She's 36 and she's just been diagnosed, like in the last month, with stage 3 breast cancer. Her bestie Rachel nominated, and coming up after 8, we'll find out what happened when we caught up with them yesterday at Udi's.
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0: 28 past 6, it's Brekkie with Maddie and Trey's 3 minutes time. We'll get all your latest local Bundy news. And Bundy's favourite game is back after 7 o'clock with a lot of cash to be winning. Think like Trace. 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
13: Good morning. This is Louise Nielsen with your latest Bundaberg local news. A Bundaberg councillor is hoping for a better outcome when the adjourned budget meeting goes ahead next week. It comes as Tuesday's meeting was postponed after 5 councillors voted against the Mayor's 2026-27 budget and 6 voted for it. Mayor Helen Blackburn has been criticised for going back on an election promise to impose a 10% early payment discount across all rating categories. Another decision which received backlash was a 10% rate increase for non-principal resident homes. Councillor Jason Bartels is one of the councillors who voted against it and says the proposed rate increases are over the top.
14: I'm hoping that we can sit down and go through it and produce a budget that's loud and clear, because the message in the community is coming across quite strong, that our communities are hurting, our businesses are struggling and our ratepayers are fed up with being bled dry. And as a councillor, I work for the community and that's who I have to listen to, and we need to deliver a budget that does that.
13: New figures from car insurer Amy show winter is the most common time for wildlife crashes. Kangaroos account for 80% of collisions, followed by wallabies, wombats and deer. It comes as a motorcyclist was hospitalised in a life-threatening condition on Sunday following a collision with a kangaroo. Leah James from Amy says these crashes can cause serious damage.
15: Last year alone, more than 4.5 thousand vehicles were written off because they had been in a collision with an animal. So the average claim cost exceeds $9,000. And it just goes to show that impacts can be significant for both drivers and wildlife.
13: And Bundaberg Council is hosting a diversity and inclusion forum. The event will be held next Wednesday off the back of Reconciliation Week. Held at the Moncrief Entertainment Centre, it welcomes people working or volunteering in community services, schools, early education, businesses and anyone else interested in strengthening inclusion across the region.
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2: Morning, I'm Phoebe Humphrey. It appears there's no stopping the illegal sale of tobacco in Australia, with ABS figures showing it now accounts for 80% of the cigarettes, vapes and nicotine that is consumed in the country. That's up from 12% in 2017. Australia could be hit with a new tariff from the US as Washington cracks down on countries that it claims are making goods with forced labour or modern slavery. We're among 45 countries facing that 12.5% hit. Others include Japan, China, India, Brazil and Switzerland. Mick Gatto and his wife Cheryl have returned to their home in Victoria following their arrests yesterday as part of investigations into alleged corruption within the construction industry. The former underworld figure had this to say while returning home.
3: The only thing I can say is when they use 20 or 30 police over a speeding fine, this country is in trouble.
2: And an electric vehicle has topped Australia's new car sales chart for the first time. The Tesla Model Y has knocked the Ford Ranger off the top spot.
1: Cash for scrap. Archon Metals Recycling. 16 Steptoe Street, Bundy East. It's 939. Your sport now.
2: In sport, Aryna Sabalenka says she now wants to quit tennis after her loss in the French Open quarterfinals. The world number one was cruising to victory before losing the final 12 games.
4: Mentally, I got into a very deep, dark hole over there and I just couldn't get back.
2: And some cross-code unity with NRL's Jai Arrow accepting an invitation from Collingwood to toss the coin at the AFL's Big Freeze clash against Melbourne on Monday. The Rabbitohs forward has retired following his recent diagnosis of MND. That's the latest news and sport.
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1: 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Kids 939, Bundy weather.
0: Got a mostly sunny one today for Bundy. Beautiful looking morning. Look at that. 26 is the top temp. Bit of a shift tomorrow. Mostly sunny and only a top of 22 degrees. This morning, your 13.7 feels like 11.9. 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So slip, slop, slap, seek and slide. Come on, now shake
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16: Coming up in 10 minutes' time, it's our favourite time of the week. We're going to catch up with Chantel from Red Collar Rescue, hopefully finding some more doggos a forever home. We're going to meet Trixie and we're going to meet Eb. And we'll catch up with Chantel in the next 10 minutes.
0: So, there's all these deaths and disappearances have been going on since about 2023 of scientists in America. So we'll talk about this lady that's recently been found deceased. She's one of four people who have gone missing or died suddenly in recent years with links to US defense and nuclear programs.
16: There's a bunch of them,
0: yeah. Speculation's been fueled by deaths of several acclaimed scientists in recent months. Many of those who disappeared or died had connections to UFO research.
16: Wow.
0: It's odd, and we'll talk about it straight after this on Hits.

0: 20-7. Hits Brekkie, Maddie and Trace with you. Think Like Trace, Bundy's favourite games, back after 7 o'clock.
1: It's Bundy's favourite game. I don't know if it's mine, to be honest.
0: Well, it's your game. Your name's on it.
1: Yeah, funny that. Yeah, look at this. $4,340, all thanks to the South Kalean Hotel, coming up after 7.
0: Scientists that are connected to the American government are going missing.
1: Okay, this is a bit sus, isn't it?
0: It goes back to about 2023.
1: And you've been following this.
0: Yeah.
1: Yeah.
0: The mystery of a string of missing scientists has deepened after the body of a nuclear lab worker was discovered by a hiker. The worker's been found almost a year after she vanished without a trace. The remains of Melissa Casillas, 54, who worked at the Los Alamos National Laboratory in New Mexico, is the latest in a string of disappearances and bizarre deaths involving experts and government employees working at some of the most secretive U.S. national security facilities. A handgun was found alongside her body, although her exact cause of death has not yet been determined. They don't even know if it's her gun yet. Casillas worked as an administrative assistant at the lab created during World War II for the famous Manhattan Project and closely tied to US nuclear weapons research ever since. On the day she disappeared, the married mother wiped all records from her phones before leaving them and her identification behind and walking out of her home. Casillas is one of four people who have gone missing or died suddenly in recent years with links to US defense and nuclear programs. They include former Los Alamos employee Anthony Chavez, who's 79, who vanished without a trace after leaving his home on foot May 4th, 2025. Stephen Garcia, a government contractor, disappeared after walking out of his home August 28th, 2025, carrying only a handgun and no identification. The string of mysterious deaths and disappearances in recent years began in 2023 with the death of experienced NASA scientist Michael David Hicks. Hicks, 59, who worked at the agency's Jet Propulsion Laboratory, or JPL, apparently died of natural causes. However, the following year, two others connected to JPL died or disappeared. In 2024, space research specialist Frank Maywald died at the age of 61.
1: Oh, God, how many of them have died?
0: Monica Reza, a 60-year-old aerospace engineer who served as director of the NASA Labs Materials Processing Group, disappeared while hiking in June 2025. Retired Air Force Major General William Neil McCaslin hasn't been seen since leaving his home, leaving behind his phone, prescription glasses, and wearable devices. Speculation is been further fueled by the deaths of several acclaimed scientists in recent months. Many of those who disappeared or died have connections to UFO research.
1: Okay, so
0: it's pretty damning. They're disappearing.
1: Could be coincidence, but there seems too many.
0: What's, it's a stack of coincidences if it is.
1: Yeah, so what's the theory?
0: Well, it's all conspiracy stuff, right?
1: Yeah,
0: like, there's no, they're just all looking into it.
1: It'd be interesting to see, but yeah. Coincident can happen if there was a couple conspiracy, of them, but there seems...
0: Yeah, conspiracy theorists also re-examining the death in 2022 of 34-year-old Amy Eskridge, who co-founded the Institute of Exotic Science in Huntsville, Alabama. So it goes back beyond the 2023 thing.
1: Yeah.
0: Think like Trace. No mysteries about this one.
1: No. All the mystery is trying to get into my brain and think like me. That is a big mystery, isn't it?
0: Back after 7 on Hits.
2: New truck.

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1: On Hits 939, Maddie and Trace to the rescue with Red Collar Rescue.
2: It is our favourite time of the week. We're catching up with Chantel from Red Collar Rescue. Chantel, let's hopefully find some homes for some more doggos. And you've been sending us emails about some doggos we've talked about, and they've found their forever homes.
3: Yes, they certainly have. Good morning.
2: Morning, darling.
3: So, yes. Yeah, we do. We have Mr. Scooby-Doo, who we spoke about earlier on. He has been adopted by his foster carer, who fell in absolute love with him. And he's, you know, Scooby-Doo. So, yes, he's been adopted by her. And then our beautiful Alfie, who we spoke about, the little pug one.
2: Alfie's the one with the little teeth, Maddie, that you see the photo with the little teeth is. Yeah.
3: Yeah, he's been adopted as well, so he's been snatched right up, so it's been awesome news. So
2: we love that. Okay, let's talk about this week's two doggos, some stunning ladies we're going to talk about.
3: Yes, I thought we should make it Ladies Week.
2: Yeah,
3: we made it all about the boys last time, let's make it about the ladies. So.
2: Love it. Tell us about Trixie, 1-year-old, 3 months, female, medium mastiff cross.
3: Yes, yes. And she, first of all, she's stunning, okay? She is beautiful. She's got these gorgeous eye marks over her eyes, like little black patches. And she looks so cute. Like, I feel like it's a mask, like she's going to a charade or something where she's going to wear a fancy mask over her face.
4: Yeah, because the body's all tan, but then, yeah, it's got all the black markings
2: like,
4: on the face.
2: It looks like when you go for a big night and you don't take your mascara off and you wake up with panda eyes the next morning.
3: Well, yeah, that too, but she doesn't look like she's got a like she's not hungover or anything. She's definitely a very confident and striking young lady, so.
2: Tell us a bit about Trixie.
3: Yeah, definitely. So Trixie, as I said, she's confident, she's got a big personality, and she's very smart. She is definitely very smart. She's been very helpful with some of our cheeky boys. She certainly helps to keep them brought into line a little bit, so she's very confident in that. And she loves to play with her male friends that she has. She does, though, have a little bit of a habit of, you know, if she's with a pen mate that's toy obsessed, she has a habit of like, well, I can be cheeky, and she steals the toy and makes the dog chase her. So
2: that's
3: cute. She knows how to, like, you know, we're going to cut this obsession down a little bit. You're chasing me now. So she does get a little bit unsure about some men, but if she gives her a bit of time, she warms up to them, and it's a totally different story once she gets to know you and is confident around you.
2: Oh, we love that. Now let's talk about Ebony.
3: Yes, Ebony. Okay, so Ebony is 2 years and 3 months. She is a mixed breed. Now, she is literally a stunning black. Like, she is a black girl, but she is so beautiful, like, and she knows it. So Ebony has been with us before. Unfortunately, she has been returned. Not her fault to her or anything like that. But she's so sweet. She's friendly. She's just the kind of dog that, you know, she's just going to win you over as soon as you meet her kind of thing. She's like, you're going to love me and I'm going to make sure of it sort of thing. She's made some friends with a few of our different male dogs and loves to play with every one of them. She's got a very gentle soul and very social, and we think she'd be suitable for a home with kids. Obviously not too little, because obviously she doesn't want people up in her face.
2: Yep.
3: As we all don't. We don't want people in our face. But she's just a sweetheart, and she will happily curl up with you and have a snuggle and then go for a walk but come back, and she's a people person, you know.
2: Oh, well, we love Trixie. We love Eb and Chantel. If people want more details on these two dogs or any other dogs at Red Collar Rescue, how do they do it?
3: Yeah, definitely. So if you want to go to our website to see all the different dogs we have, just go to redcollarrescue.org and you'll be able to see all our dogs available, as well as put in any applications for adopting or fostering. Otherwise, you can go to our website, Red Collar Rescue, send us a message through there, and one of us volunteers will get back to you as soon as possible, and we can have discussions there as well.
2: Excellent. Amazing. Thank you, Chantel. We'll talk to you in 2 weeks' time.
3: Yes, talk to you then. Have a great day, everybody.
2: Bye.
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0: 3-7 hits Brekkie, Maddie and Trace with the After 7 thing. Like, Trace is back. Bunny's favourite game. Win yourself over $4,000. Match what Trace thinks with all five words in the game of word association. Bundy was following the story of the missing doggo Milo, which is fortunately back at home. But now we've got a missing marsupial. More After 7.
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6: Good morning. This is Louise Nielsen with your latest Bundaberg local news. Two people have been hospitalised after vehicles collided at Bundaberg South. Paramedics were called to the scene at 5 a.m. today at the intersection of Maryborough and Walker Streets. Two patients were taken to Bundaberg Hospital with minor injuries in stable conditions, while another occupant

0: of one of the vehicles was uninjured. It's hoped Bundaberg councillors can agree on the details in the 2026-27 budget after a special budget meeting was shut down on Tuesday, with five councillors voting against it and six voting for it. Division 1 councillor Jason Bartels was one of the councillors who voted against the budget. He explains why.
1: The proposed increases in the budget in all categories of rating are just over the top and out of whack with the CPI. Our communities can't afford to be paying astronomical rate increases every single year. Our outer commercial, if this budget is adopted, will have had increases above 75% over the last 3 years.
0: And winter has been revealed as one of the most common times of year for animal collisions. New figures from Car Insurer Amy shows claims spike over the cooler months, with low light conditions and regional roads also common factors. Kangaroos, wallabies and wombats are the most common animals involved. It comes as a motorcyclist was hospitalised in a life-threatening condition on Sunday following a collision with a kangaroo. Leah James from Amy says swerving to miss an animal can be more dangerous.
2: One in five drivers told us that they would actually swerve to avoid hitting an animal, but that's often a really dangerous response itself. So swerving can cause you to lose control, hit a tree, or even collide with another vehicle. It creates much more serious crashes than if you were to try to slow down and hard brake.
3: Hits 939, National News, now.
4: Morning, I'm Phoebe Humphrey. One state is paving the way for Aussies with a medicinal cannabis prescription to get behind the wheel. Nine reports a proposal is expected to be introduced to Parliament in New South Wales that would allow more than 300,000 users to drive while having THC in their system. Under the changes, it's believed if a driver returns a positive test above the THC threshold, they'll receive a 24-hour driving ban while their sample is sent to a lab. Donald Trump claims Iran's getting close to signing a peace deal despite the latest exchanges in strikes, including one that's killed a person and injured 60 others at Kuwait Airport.
5: They're pretty close to signing a paper. We've actually gotten along with them very well. And you know what you saw for the last few nights? It takes two to tango. You understand that. We hit them very hard on something else, unrelated.
4: And Canberra says the US is unjustified in threatening to impose hefty tariffs on our exports, claiming we engage in slavery or forced labour. Australia is one of 45 countries facing a 12.5% tariff from the end of July.
3: Summertime in Bundy brings out the termites. 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
4: In sport, round 13 of the AFL gets underway tonight with the Crows hosting the Cats at Adelaide Oval. Geelong recalling Jack Martin and Jack Bowes with Brad Close dropped, while Taylor Walker makes his return for Adelaide. And in NRL, St George playmaker Kyle Flanagan has spoken for the first time since his dad Shane was sacked as Dragons coach.
6: Yeah, look, I think it's definitely been a challenge. As I mentioned before, the old man sort of come out the last couple of weeks and sort of said his part in it.
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3: 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It's 939, Bundy weather.
10: Mostly sunny, beautiful looking morning. Tops of 26 degrees today. Mostly sunny tomorrow, but we're only going to get up to a top of 22. Right now at Avoca, it's 13 degrees. 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So slip, slop, slap, seek and slide.
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12: Coming up in 10 minutes' time, it is Think Like Trace time, all thanks to the South Kalan Hotel. The jackpot sits at amazing $4,340. So far this week, Jess got through Monday. $50 spent at South Kalan Hotel was all hers. Cass got 2 out of 5. She opted out of the second chance draw, but Linda yesterday opted in. So let's hope today at least $50 spent South Kalan Hotel can go off, or hopefully the cash, which would be amazing. I would be, if I was having a bad morning, hadn't slept, if I gave away that cash, I'd be up and about.
10: Looking forward to it.
12: Yeah, so I could be up and about very soon, Maddie. Hopefully. I
10: haven't been since 16th of the 9th, 2025.
12: It's the last Why time. You gonna ruin it?
10: Last time it went off.
12: Yeah, I know. But you didn't need to say that just now. Just a
10: bit
12: That's
10: of
12: okay.
10: Bit of housekeeping.
12: You love your housekeeping, don't you? What do you got now? Oh, this is a good story coming up. Nick, not
10: well,
12: a good
10: well,
12: story.
10: Hopefully it's going to end well. Yeah. Like the because we Bundaberg was captured with the story of Milo, the missing doggo.
12: Yeah, 8 days on the run and finally made it home.
10: So that's great. We've got another missing animal story, but this one's from the Gold Coast and it involves a Tasmanian devil called Mary.
12: Oh, the video of Mary escaping, like...
10: On the CCTV.
12: Yeah, get back into the park. You don't want to be out alone, Mary.
10: Well, they don't... It's a bit of a mystery how Mary's escaped.
12: Yeah.
10: Because unless it's some abnormal leap out of the area she was in, they just don't know how
12: well,
10: she's got
12: I
10: out.
12: Well, I did an abnormal leap back in the day and got second at high jump. It can happen. It can happen.
10: Yeah. Actually, you versus the Tasmanian devil in high jump. That's an interesting one. Anyway, we'll talk about Mary next on Hits.

0: 10 past 7, hits breakfast with Maddie and Trace. Diesel prices are down. Might be time to revisit Isuzu at Bundaberg Isuzu today. The urgent search for a missing Tasmanian devil has deepened after CCTV showed the endangered marsupial sprinting away from her enclosure at a popular theme park. Mary is a 2-year-old Tasmanian devil who recently arrived at Paradise Country on the Gold Coast as part of a conservation program. Security footage reviewed by staff captured the elusive marsupial making a dash across the park grounds shortly after 4 a.m. on the 2nd of June, sparking a major search involving thermal drones and
1: they're trying real hard.
0: And wildlife crews.
1: Yeah.
0: How Mary escaped at this point remains a mystery.
1: Yeah, they thought at first, like straight away, that someone must have, taken it. But no, the footage they don't know how she actually got out of the enclosure, but they've got footage of her taken off out of the park.
0: The only thing they floated, but they're saying they don't think it's a case of that it was just some abnormal leap, like a leap bigger than the average Tassie devil to get out of.
1: But that is possible. Like you.
0: So like it was like a Michael Jordan of the Tasmanian devil
1: world. Trace Philp from Gatton for the high jump back in high school. Like, I wasn't I wasn't expected to get a medal. I wasn't, not even in, and it's for some reason that day.
0: Are you using your name in the same context of Michael Jordan?
1: Well, yeah.
0: Ooh, that's different.
1: Yeah, I'm just trying to localise it a bit. Like, Michael Jordan, yeah, amazing, but, I wasn't, pipped to win any medals, and for some day I just leaped higher than I've ever leaped before and took out second place in the high jump.
0: Yeah.
1: So it is possible Mary has done the same thing.
0: A lot of your accomplishments, though, we've got to put it through the Gatton lens.
1: There were some top athletes Gatton at the time.
0: Do you think if you went to my high school, you're getting second in the high jump?
1: Well, we're never going to know, so I don't know.
0: We had more.
1: What are you saying?
0: There was thousands of us.
1: Well, there wasn't in our school.
0: I know. That's why you were able to win all these sporting things, because you were just competing against two cousins. I'm not trying to be mean, right?
1: No, you are.
0: And it forever surprises me that you're apparently quick in the 100-meter sprint. That's surprising, but you are not built for high jump. I'm not either, but your body type doesn't suit.
1: Well, that's why it was a miracle. And this is how Mary might have done it. Just a one-off. It'll probably never happen again. I'm not trying to be mean. Yeah, you are. Think like Trace is next.
0: Okay, so describe the typical body of a gold winner in the high jump.
1: They're very usually tall,
0: mm.
1: very lean with very long legs.
0: Yeah.
1: Case closed.
0: So where's your touch point on those?
1: Like I said, I wasn't expected. People were looking at me going, "Oh, she got no chance."
0: You got
1: and I showed them.
0: You got little tiny legs.
1: Ditto.
0: Think like Trace.
1: Woo.
0: Coming up next with Tiny Legs. Win yourself over $4,000 on Hits.

0: 16 past 7 hits breakfast with Maddie and Trace. Beautiful morning, mostly sunny, 26, the top temp.
1: Look outside, it's absolutely beautiful. Gorgeous. Top of 22 tomorrow.
0: Only a top of 22 tomorrow.
1: Would you consider having a bath tomorrow? 22 degrees? Yeah.
0: Oh, you don't have to twist my arm.
1: Yeah.
0: Of course.
1: You're thinking almost about it already.
0: This is the, like, it's June, right? We're in winter. Every day now I go home, it's a possibility.
1: Sorry, a bloke soak, as you've dubbed
0: but
1: it.
0: But no, Teak had a, she had a crack. She used the
1: $3 bubble bath.
0: Yeah, she wouldn't be used to that, as you know, she likes to go for, use a whole bag of
1: bath salts.
0: Bath salts.
1: Oh my God. Okay, it is time. Think like Trace. All thanks to the South Kalan Hotel, where tonight, Reef and Beef or Reef and Reel. You've got Raffles out there and Gilesy performing. All happening on a Thursday night at the SKP. Get out there. They've got big heaters and everything sitting outside there. It's really nice at winter out there. $4,340 is the jackpot. You ring on through. I go out. Maddie will give you five words. Say the first word that comes to mind or what you think I would say. I come back in. Maddie, you'll carry on.
0: What?
1: What are you? You're not listening? Maddie will carry on when I come back in.
0: In what way?
1: Just recapping, being smart, whinge about your finger, where do I go? You know, there's so much. But don't worry about the carry-on, guys. We just want to try and give you the money. So, and then if we match all five, congratulations, you've won the money. Match three, we'll send you out to South Kalan Hotel, $50 to spend. If you don't get anything, don't get upset because we offer you to go in to the second chance draw, your chance to win a little prize pack. Hits Sunnies, as worn by Maddie. They're not brand new. Maddie's worn them. Hits Pen, Temp Tat in there, Maddie and Trace Temp Tat.
0: Dolly Parton CD.
1: Dolly Parton CD. Hits 939 Ruler and also a photo with Maddie and I on the Hits.
0: Oh, it's not always going to be a Dolly Parton CD.
1: No, we've only got one.
0: Have we given the Dolly away?
1: No, no prizes have been collected yet.
0: No, you haven't made, you haven't made the show bag.
1: I'll get on to it. I'm being busy.
0: Do you need me to do it?
1: No. No, because I'd never hear the end of it. You'd have to do one thing and go, oh, guess what? I remember back in 2026 when I had to make that hit show bag up? I couldn't stand
0: it. At least it'd be done by now.
1: I couldn't stand it. Shut up. Okay.
0: Yes. I tell you, that promotions department here we've got at Bundaberg Broadcasters, that is shabby.
1: Well, Brett's okay. I've just been slipping a bit.
0: Brett, you're listening. Can you put the show bag together, please? He listens. He's good. He gets his job done. What do you mean?
1: Bundy, it is time. You've put me in a bad mood now just before I'm about to play. If you want to play Think Like Trace, what do you mean? Give us a call. 415-30-886.
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0: morning. 26 past 7. 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
1: How low can you go? Win money to spend at the South Kalan Hotel or the cash jackpot. If you can do that disturbing thing and think like Trace.
2: Shannon, how are you this morning?
3: I'm good, thank you.
2: Good. Have we played before?
3: We've played before. We didn't do so well, but today we might smash it.
2: Oh, I love that positive attitude. Do you usually play along? How do we go?
3: Sometimes I've gotten with match, but other times not so well. So we'll see.
2: Okay, do you believe Maddie's fingers sore from pressing the fail jingle all the time? Be honest, Shannon.
3: I don't think so.
2: No. Don't go, bump, bump. Give that a ding. She's right. Shannon, I'm going to go out and leave you with Maddie. Don't listen to his carry-on. Just concentrate on the five
0: once
2: words.
0: Once you learn how to push the buttons, you can do the ding. Just concentrate.
2: I wish I could ding you in a minute.
0: Don't worry about the buttons. Get that show bag done for the first winner of the bloody second chance draw.
2: Shannon, good luck, darling.
3: Okay. All right. Awesome. Let's thank you.
0: All right. Trace is out. The cranky gal has left the studio for a moment. But let's match as many of these as possible. The three of the five match words. Shannon gets you at least the $50 spent South Kalan Hotel. But this morning, to match all five words with what Trace thinks, $4,340. So good luck. First word is salt.
3: Pepper.
0: And then we've got pit.
3: Pit.
0: P-I-T.
3: Pit. Pit. Hole.
0: Oh, yeah.
3: Not too sure there.
0: Third word is run.
3: Run. I could say trace. Run, race.
0: Race. Or just never trace. So you're going to go race. Fourth word is picnic.
3: Basket.
0: Last word is coconut.
3: Coconut. Tree.
0: Okay. Trace.
2: Okie dokie, I'll ask you, Shannon, how you feeling? How'd you go?
3: Not too sure about a couple.
2: Okay, Maddie?
0: I think two. I think we're going to get two. And then
2: only two?
0: And then Shannon's going to have the choice of whether to opt in or opt out of the...
2: Two? Okay.
0: Maddie and Trace,
2: let's
0: second chance draw show bag.
2: Okay, let's make Maddie eat his words. Shannon, let's go.
0: Gobble, gobble.
3: All right, do it.
2: You'll be gobbling in a minute. Don't even know what that means.
0: First word is salt.
2: Pepper.
0: Yeah, mate.
2: Okay. So did you think we'll get that one? Okay.
0: That was one of the two I thought you would get.
2: Okay.
0: Second word, pit.
2: Two come to mind straight away, fire, because it's cold, and sand. Are any of those correct? Oh, you're not giving me nothing yet. Go sand pit.
0: Good guess, but incorrect. I thought sand was the most obvious one.
2: Oh, what'd you say, Shannon?
3: What did I say? I think I froze on that one, Maddie.
0: Hole.
2: Okay. Yeah. Okay, keep going.
0: Third word. We've got one so far. Run.
2: Oh, you want to use that in a sentence? You're smart.
0: I understand it's something you're probably not overly familiar with. So it's when someone does something quicker than a brisk walk.
2: Shut up. Race.
0: Yeah, okay. I didn't expect that one.
2: Oh, come on. I need to get one more.
0: I didn't expect that one. Okay, yeah, okay, good.
2: Okay.
0: I did have you down for this next one, so maybe you may be leaving with the $50 spent. No,
2: don't
0: hotel.
2: Change your mind now.
0: Shannon?
2: You said two. Yeah, no faith in Shannon. You got no faith in me. Okay. Next word.
0: All right, here we go. How you feeling, bud?
2: Yeah, nervous now because I want to shut you up and get three.
0: Okay. Vibe check, just tense?
2: Yeah.
0: I appreciate you,
2: well,
0: just so you know that.
2: You.
0: Fourth word. This will be for a prize. Picnic.
2: Oh, there's a couple that come to mind. Basket.
0: What are they?
2: Basket, blanket, park. Oh, but the first one that come to mind I'm just going to go with, and that is blanket. Picnic blanket. Is it? Oh, what?
0: Basket. Oh, no.
2: We've still got one left.
0: No.
2: Shut up.
0: Apologies, Shannon.
2: Don't apologise on my behalf. If I want to say sorry to Shannon, I will. I'll wait to the end.
0: Okay. So what do we got?
2: We've got the last one. If I get it, she wins $50. If I don't, you press the stupid jingle.
0: Okay. So you got two so far.
2: Yeah.
0: Fifth word. Coconut.
2: Do you think we're going to get this last one?
0: I didn't have this. I thought you'd get picnic basket. I thought you'd get that one. That was the two. I thought you'd get salt and pepper and picnic and basket.
2: Okay. Last word.
0: Coconut.
2: Oh, okay. Milk.
0: You going, Mel?
2: I think so.
0: Sorry to do this to you, Shannon. It brings me no joy.
2: What did you say from coconut? Cream.
3: But you know what? I love Dolly Parton, so I'm happy with the CD if I get that.
2: Oh, my God.
0: So you're opting into the second chance draw?
2: Yeah.
3: Yes, I'm in.
2: Excellent, Shannon. Congratulations. You could be winning all that at the end of the month when I put it together. Shannon, thanks for playing, darling. Have a good day.
3: All right, thanks, guys.
4: Bye. Maddie. That tells me that we're in trouble to begin with, okay?
1: And Trace.
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10: Good morning. This is Louise Nielsen with your latest Bundaberg local news. A Bundaberg man accused of being involved in hundreds of child sex abuse offences across multiple jurisdictions has been granted bail. News Corp reports he appeared via video link from the Bundaberg Watch House on May 26 in a closed court hearing to protect the alleged victims. His charges include several counts of distributing child exploitation material and grooming a child under 16. The matter has been adjourned until July 7. Two people have been injured after two vehicles collided at Bundaberg South. Emergency services rushed to the intersection of Maryborough and Walker Streets this morning at 5 a.m. The two patients were taken to Bundaberg Hospital with minor injuries in stable conditions, while another occupant of one of the vehicles was uninjured. Local ratepayers are waiting for Bundaberg Council to release its budget if councillors can agree on the details next week. The special budget meeting held earlier this week was adjourned until next Tuesday after five councillors voted against the Mayor's 2026-27 budget and six voted for it. Division 1 councillor Jason Bartels is one of the councillors who voted against it and says the budget is so far off track it has the possibility to derail our whole region.
11: Our non-principal place of residence, they've had 18% increase last year, and that's proposed to be another 10% every year on top of that for the next 4 years. We'll have no rental properties available. Our Airbnbs, they're proposed to increase until they're double in the principal place of residence, up 200%.
10: And we're being warned to keep an eye out for wildlife on our roads this winter, the most common time of the year for animal collisions. More than 24,000 wildlife collisions were reported to car insurer AAMI last year, with May, June and July among the top 3 months for claims. It comes as a motorcyclist was hospitalised in a life-threatening condition on Sunday following a collision with a kangaroo. Leah James from AAMI tells us which animals are the most commonly involved.
12: By far, the biggest culprits are kangaroos. They account for more than 80% of animal collision claims, and that's followed by wallabies, wombats, deer, and it's particularly prevalent in those regional roads where wildlife are really active.
9: Hits 939, National News, now.
13: Morning, I'm Phoebe Humphrey. Well, the devil's in the detail when it comes to figures showing Australians are spending less on tobacco. The ABS says it's likely due to figures that show 80% of all of the nicotine products consumed in Australia are now from the black market, which cost a fraction of the price of legal cigarettes. 3 weeks on from the federal budget and Labor is continuing its hard sell. MPs are being asked to fund an ad campaign backing the budget, which included controversial tax changes, but Environment Minister Murray Watt has told Nine the legislation will help everyday Aussies.
14: We're confident at the end of the day that the crossbench will see that our budget and this legislation is about delivering a tax cut to every single working Australian.
13: At least 21 people have died and more than 40 others hurt, including foreign tourists, in a fire that's torn through a Delhi hotel. And actor Shia LaBeouf has pleaded guilty in the US after attacking three men. The Transformers star was caught on camera assaulting the trio and hurling homophobic slurs in New Orleans back in February.
9: Four Walls Realty, specialising in all things sales. 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
13: In sport, GWS coach Adam Kingsley says he's confident Toby Green will remain at the club next year despite interest from Victorian clubs. Kingsley telling Seven the Giants are doing what they can to keep him.
15: You know, we're very hopeful that he stays. He's obviously a critically important player to us and, you know, a captain and a foundation member.
13: Tonight, the Crows host Geelong. And round 14 of the NRL kicks off tonight with the Sea Eagles facing the Rabbitohs. It'll be Kieran Foran's first game as official head coach of Manly. That's the latest news and sport.
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9: 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Hits 939, Bundy weather.
0: Mostly sunny for Bundaberg today. We'll get up to a top of 26 degrees and then we've got a mostly sunny one tomorrow and only a top of 22.
2: Yeah, you'll be in the bath.
0: Most probably. Bloke soak coming up. New dude to boots. Right now for Bundy, your 14.4 degrees feels more like 12.3. And for Nexus Pools, best pools in Bundaberg. Today's UV reading will peak at 5, which is moderate. So still remember to slip, slop, slap so you can slide.
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2: Thanks to everyone who voted on our Facebook page. 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This week, the theme is we're picking songs from Just the Hits Noughties. Now, as it stands, I'm on two this week. Maddie's had one win. He needs to win today. And that means, Bundy, you'll be chuffed because tomorrow will be a Friday tie. Breaker.
0: You're just trolling with the yay.
2: Yeah, because I know you hate it so much. So today...
0: Why are you trolling like a... Ain't you tired?
2: Today, I've gone with a band that made my top five artists on my Spotify playlist for 2025.
0: Who was your number one?
2: Oh, I can't
0: was it Taylor Swift?
2: Yeah, I think it was. She was up there as well. I've gone Fall Out Boy. This ain't a scene.

0: You like that song?
1: It's not bad. Okay. I don't have a boring story about
0: my Spotify playlist for 2025.
1: Who was your number one?
0: Oh, I can't
1: even. Taylor Swift?
0: Yeah, I think it was. She was up there as well. I've gone Fall Out Boy. This ain't a scene.

0: Do you like that song?
1: It's not bad. Okay. I don't have a boring story about playlists or nothing.
0: I didn't ask if you had a story. I said, do you like the song? I like your song, though.
1: Yeah, thank you. And so does Bundaberg. That's why it's got more votes at Hits 939's
0: exactly.
1: Facebook.
0: About time.
1: What do you mean, about time?
0: You picked a good song.
1: Oh, I thought, okay. I thought you just meant about time I win. I'll do that tomorrow to take out the week.
0: Whatever.
1: Here on Hits 939.

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3: It is Thursday the 4th of June, and having a birthday today is Molly. Happy birthday, Molly. Enjoy turning 12. Lots of love. Mum, Dad, Ned. Grandma says happy birthday all the way from Switzerland. Oh, wow.
0: Damn.
3: Now, Maddie, I know you're over there looking, going, God, where's my birthdays? Molly is the only one celebrating today. So spin the wheel, but you don't need to, because congratulations, Molly. We're going to give you $20 to go shopping and buy some chockies and lollies. If you've got a birthday, you want to share, do that through our website, which is hits929.com.au.

0: 13 to 8, it is Heads Brekkie here with Maddie and Trace. Let's find out where Brett is this morning and what he's got.
1: The Hits 939, Roadrunner. Out and about on the streets of Bundy for In Style Men's Land.
0: Morning, Brett. Firstly, a big thank you. I had to pull rank in the promotions department, which has unfortunately been a bit shabby. I called in out on air to basically do what you should have done, Trace, and finally put together that Maddie and Trace second chance shoe bag. So thank you, Brett.
2: Look, you're welcome. That's fine. That's just what I'm here for.
0: Wasn't really my place to be doing that, so...
3: No, get your nose out of the promotions department.
0: Well, you're not doing
3: We're
0: your job.
3: We're fine without you.
0: Well, you haven't got that show bag done.
3: No, and when I did ask for your help one day, you took the mick and just sat beside and annoyed me the whole day. Remember that?
2: Oh, wasn't that an exercise?
3: Yeah. Oof. So you keep your nose out of we're fine.
0: I used AI to cheer you up.
3: Yeah, it didn't cheer me up, let's be honest. Brett, where are you? What have you got?
2: It did not do a job. In fact, she went a brighter shade of red, and I feel like she might have even snapped a pen in her hand at once.
3: Yeah, my blood pressure that day was sky high.
0: Very surprising, because all I was here to do was to offer support. But anyway, here's what it is. Where are you? What do you got today?
2: That's one way to put it, guys. This morning, I'm at Grab and Go here on Johanna Boulevard. They're opened up, and they've got all the good stuff to come and stop in and grab for breakfast, for lunch, all that sort of good stuff. So just in the car park there at Grab and Go on Johanna Boulevard is where you find me.
3: They're opposite Bunnings, we'll say that. That's just one, so yeah. People opposite can find it, yeah.
2: Yeah, nice and easy to find. They stick out on the corner there, so you can come and grab some good stuff for me, including they've got some little breakfast wraps here ready to go as well, so you can grab some of those bad boys from me. I've also got some nice cold Bundy juices on board. I've got, the custard-filled cinnamon donuts are back from Cruise the Bakehouse as well. I'll tell you what, it's if you're hungry, you better come and find me in the Roadrunner here at Grab and Grow, across the road from Bunnings on Johanna Boulevard is where you find me and the Roadrunner. And, of course, that is thanks to InStyle Men's Land. 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
3: And just to let you know, Bundaberg, it's Grab and Go, not Grab and Grow. So it's okay, Brett. Thanks, Dylan. Bye. Yes, you did. Bye.
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0: Looking for something fun to do this Saturday morning. 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
3: Yeah.
0: 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You can try the boxing. 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We're going to be there.
3: Yeah, we're broadcasting live from 9. 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

0: 3 to 8, hits Brecky, Maddie and Trace with you. 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
1: Coming up after 8 o'clock, it is our second Hits Helping Hands. 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We have $40,000 to help people doing it tough. So after 8 o'clock, we're going to meet Rachel. Now, she nominated her bestie, Crystal. Crystal, 36-year-old woman, 3 kids, married, and she's very recently being diagnosed with breast cancer, and Rachel wants to help her out. So we'll hear their story coming up after 8 o'clock this morning.
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10: Hi there, this is Louise Nielsen with your latest Bundaberg local news. 2 people have suffered minor injuries after 2 vehicles collided at Bundaberg South this morning. Paramedics were called to the scene at 5 a.m. at the intersection.

0: of Maryborough and Walker Streets. Two patients were taken to Bundaberg Hospital in stable conditions, while another occupant of one of the vehicles was uninjured. A Bundaberg councillor is hoping for a better outcome when the adjourned budget meeting goes ahead next week. It comes as Tuesday's meeting was postponed after five councillors voted against the Mayor's 2026-27 budget and six voted for it. Mayor Helen Blackburn has been criticised for going back on an election promise to impose a 10% early payment discount across all rating categories. Another decision which received backlash was a 10% rate increase for non-principal resident homes. Councillor Jason Bartels is one of the councillors who voted against the budget and says the proposed rate increases are over the top.
1: I'm hoping that we can sit down and go through it and produce a budget that's loud and clear, because the message in the community is coming across quite strong, that our communities are hurting, our businesses are struggling, and our ratepayers are fed up with being bled dry. And as a councillor, I work for the community, and that's who I have to listen to. And we need to deliver a budget that does that.
0: And new figures from car insurer Amy show winter is the most common time for wildlife crashes. Kangaroos account for 80% of collisions, followed by wallabies, wombats and deer. It comes as a motorcyclist was hospitalised in a life-threatening condition on Sunday following a collision with a kangaroo. Leah James from Amy says these crashes can cause serious damage.
2: Last year alone, more than 4.5 thousand vehicles were written off because they had been in a collision with an animal. So the average claim cost exceeds $9,000. And it just goes to show that impacts can be significant for both drivers and wildlife.
3: Hits 939, National News, now.
4: Morning, I'm Phoebe Humphrey. Canberra says it's been blindsided by the US, which intends to slap our exports with a 12.5% tariff, claiming Australia isn't doing enough to crack down on forced labour. It's a suggestion the Agricultural Minister, Murray Watt, strongly rejects.
5: That we don't have strong enough safeguards against modern slavery. We have some of the world's best legislation.
4: Medicinal cannabis users in New South Wales will no longer be fined if they're caught driving with small amounts of THC in their system. The proposed overhaul is part of the state's biggest shake-up to road rules in two decades and will establish a threshold for the drug. Australia's demand for electric vehicles continues to grow. The Tesla Model Y has become the first EV to top the country's new car sales chart across all fuel types. Nearly one in five cars sold last month was electric, up 3.5% from April. And Australia's under-16s ban could be expanded to include AI chatbots. Experts warn more teens are turning to the technology to replace real-life relationships, and it can be dangerous.
3: Cash for scrap. Archon Metals Recycling. 16 Steptoe Street, Bundy East. It's 939. Your sport now.
4: In sport, Geelong captain Patrick Dangerfield reportedly wants to play on next season. Danger with an eye on reaching the 400-game milestone. Tonight, the Cats play the Crows in Adelaide. And the Rabbitohs welcome back a trio of stars for tonight's showdown with Manly. David Fifita, Brandon Smith and Campbell Graham all set to make their returns. However, the side will still be missing Latrell Mitchell. Bunnies coach Wayne Bennett says he's still rehabbing a back injury.
6: The sciatic nerve's playing up a fair bit on him. It's slowly coming back, but it's just not there yet.
4: That's the latest news in sport.
3: Maddie and Trace, back in 30 seconds.
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8: Mostly sunny for Bundy with a top of 26 degrees today. Got a mostly sunny one tomorrow with a top of 22. This morning in Norville, it's 15 degrees, feels like 14. And for Nexus Pools, the best pools in Bundy, today's UV reading will peak at 5, which is still moderate. So remember to slip, slop, slap, seek and slide.
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10: Coming up in 10 minutes' time, a daughter's ungrateful response to a mum's generous graduation gift. 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We'll share it with you in the next 10. 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

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It's Brekkie with Maddie and Trace. Our Hits Helping Hands are back for another year. 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
1: Crystal, Maddie and Trace from Hits 9 through 9, how are you?
2: Good, thank you.
1: That's good. I'm going
3: what
1: to come
3: did
1: over
3: you
1: here.
3: Do?
1: What did who? You can blame this girl. We're into. Oh, God, that smells nice. Hello, darling.
4: Hey.
1: Hello. Now, Crystal, we are doing something at the moment called Hits Helping Hands, okay? So we've got $40,000 to help as many people as we can going through rough time. And we asked for nominations, and we got a nomination from this wonderful girl here. Now, Rach, tell us why. Tell us why you nominated your friend Crystal.
5: Yeah, I mean, like, as we all know, she's going through a really tough time at the moment. And yeah, I'm going to start it because, yeah, it's just. We just want to help as much as we possibly can.
1: 36 years old, 3 kids, and no one should go through this. You've been diagnosed with stage 3 breast cancer. I got no idea how you're feeling. How long ago were you diagnosed?
2: Probably like, 4 weeks ago?
5: Yeah.
1: 4 weeks, that's all. And I know when I messaged Rach saying we've picked you, and I said you need to organise to, you know, so we can surprise, and she goes, oh, we're going to catch up because you've got another chemo session tomorrow.
4: Stitch up.
1: Yeah. So you had no idea?
2: No, not at all.
1: Good girl, because I said you've got to keep it a secret.
5: She might click on because we're all so busy. I'm like, she's going to click on.
1: And you didn't?
2: No, not at all.
1: No. So how many rounds of chemo have you had?
2: Just one so far. Yeah, so I've got a long road ahead of me.
1: You got a good hubby there. Is he going to look after you?
2: No, I hope so.
1: Yeah, bloody better. Well, we love your nomination for you. You shouldn't, no one that your age, no one at all should go through. It's going to be a hard road. I know you've got a GoFundMe page, but we want to add to that to get you over $10,000. So we're going to give you $3,000. And also, all thanks to Bundaberg Discount Drugstore, they've given you an additional $500 to spend there for medications and anything you need as well. So,
2: thank you so much.
1: Well, all thinking of you, you know, yeah, it must be hard watching your friend go through something like that.
5: It's because it's like, what more can you, like, you want to do more.
1: That's what Rach said. She goes, I want to do something. I said, well, you've done something, you've nominated, and we're going to, you know, this will get you over the $10,000.
5: So you think how grateful, you know, every day when you have someone close to you going through something like this. It
1: makes you
5: appreciate.
1: Yeah. And when you're going through this, you don't want to worry about, you know, you want Jesse to have time off work. You want, you know, you don't want to worry about mortgage bills and all that. You want to concentrate on getting better.
2: No, it is a lot.
1: Yeah.
2: A lot to, because I didn't even really think about the financial stuff until,
1: of course not,
2: I'd gotten through what I was dealing with, and then I went, oh, that's right. Have to live.
1: You still got to pay electricity, food, everything else. So hopefully that takes a little bit of burden, and we wish you so much luck going through this.
2: Thank you. I really appreciate that.
1: Thank you, darling. Lovely to meet you.
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0: 17 past 8. It's Brekkie, Maddie and Trace with you. Our quizzy's back after 8.30. You brave enough to survive the five? Take on the five questions. Answer them in 30 seconds to get yourself a two-week trial membership at World Gym, which you can come this Saturday morning and just try all the classes for free for their third birthday. You also get some pizza money in there as well for surviving the five.
1: Now, a mum is going viral online after revealing her daughter's ungrateful response to receiving a brand new car as a graduation present.
0: Wow.
1: Okay. So this is what happened. So the car's happened and then the daughter's gone off and the mum text is saying, you don't seem to like the car. Because when she goes, you know, it's a brand new Honda. It's, you know, brand new, not secondhand. And the daughter just didn't seem too keen. The response that she got, she goes, the daughter said, I don't like it. I was expecting a Benz or a BMW.
0: So the kid's just been spoiled all their life or something.
1: Yeah, I appreciate you, Mum, but this car is just not my style.
0: I'd just take it back.
1: Well, this is the response the mother
0: I'd be all right, said, give me it back.
1: I would be like...
0: It's a gut punch.
1: Yeah, like I think I've brought up my kids fairly well, but I'd be absolutely devastated.
0: If you handed over your Mazda. And that's the response you got from Alex.
1: Yeah, it's not my style, Mum. I say stuff, yeah. But this is what the mum said. You realise you just graduated high school. You have a roof over your head. You don't have to pay bills. College is paid for. You don't have to rush and leave home. Your life is set. So to sit up and tell me you don't like the car that I paid cash for is crazy. That's very ungrateful. Actually, you don't appreciate me. If you appreciated me, you would drive the car and not storm off with attitude and leave. She goes, and the mum's ended with going, if you're not going to drive it, I will just damn sell the car.
0: Yeah, I'd take
1: so
0: it back.
1: So no work. You would, wouldn't you? Like, you want to help your kids as much as you can. So, you know, you had a privileged upbringing, like me, housing commission, Gatton, you, two-story house, you know, Sydney suburbs. Did you get a car from your parents?
0: Not a new one.
1: Yeah, see, oh, we didn't get anything like that. But you got a car, did you? A second-hand one?
0: Yeah, I got a car, yeah.
1: Yeah, okay.
0: It was just a humble one.
1: So you
0: plenty of Ks on the dial.
1: Doesn't matter. So you grew up with saffron in your house and you got a car when you were 16.
0: The saffron in the cupboard. I should have never told you that we always had a bit of saffron in the cupboard. I don't know why. I never saw it ever used. But, yeah.
1: Not a new one. That's funny. Call
2: 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It's your show. 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Hits 939. This is what it sounds like when you tell someone they've just won around-the-world flights and $15,000.
3: 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Thank you. Thank you so much.
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0: 25 past 8, it is Hits Breaky with Maddie and Trace. 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And then, Survive the Five's back after 8.30. 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
3: Good morning. This is Louise Nielsen with your latest Bundaberg local news. A Bundaberg man charged with hundreds of child sex abuse offences has been granted bail. News Corp reports the man appeared via video link from the Bundaberg Watch House in a closed court hearing on May 26. It's alleged the man has been involved in offences spanning multiple jurisdictions and involving multiple victims. His charges include several counts of distributing child exploitation material and grooming a child under 16. Two people have been hospitalised after two vehicles collided at Bundaberg South. Paramedics were called to the scene at 5 a.m. today at the intersection of Maryborough and Walker Streets. Two patients were taken to Bundaberg Hospital with minor injuries in stable conditions, while another occupant of one of the vehicles was uninjured. It's hoped Bundaberg councillors can agree on the details in the 2026-27 budget after a special meeting was shut down on Tuesday with five councillors voting against the budget and six voting for it. Division 1 councillor Jason Bartels was one of the councillors who voted against the budget. He explains why.
4: The proposed increases in the budget in all categories of rating are just over the top and out of whack with the CPI. Our communities can't afford to be paying astronomical rate increases every single year. Our outer commercial, if this budget is adopted, will have had increases above 75% over the last 3 years.
3: And a diversity and inclusion forum will be held at the Moncrief Entertainment Centre. The event is to be held next Wednesday off the back of Reconciliation Week. It welcomes people working or volunteering in community services, schools, early childhood education, businesses, and anyone else interested in strengthening inclusion across the region.
2: Hits 939, national news, now.
5: Morning, I'm Phoebe Humphrey. The Treasurer has hit out at Donald Trump's latest tariff threat. The US President has revealed plans to hit Australia and dozens of other countries with tariffs of up to 12.5% for allegedly failing to prevent imports of goods made by slave labour. Jim Chalmers says it's unjustified.
6: We maintain the position that these tariffs are unwarranted, they're unjustified, and they're inconsistent with our free trade agreement with the US.
5: Underworld figure Mick Gatto has spent the night at home in Victoria after being released from custody without charge after he and his wife were arrested in relation to corruption in the state's construction industry. Detectives from Task Force Hawk served a warrant and raided the couple's Victorian home yesterday and questioned the pair in relation to allegations of financial crimes. A new technology developed in Australia is being hailed a game changer for breast cancer. Research out of the University of WA has changed how cancer cells are identified during surgery by creating a specific probe.
2: Four Walls Realty, specialising in all things sales. 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It's 939, your sport now.
5: In sport, another upset at the French Tennis Open with Aryna Sabalenka out of the tournament. In extraordinary scenes, the world number one was serving for the match before losing every game for the rest of the match to go down to Diana Schneider in the quarterfinals. She now says she wants to quit the sport.
7: No emotions, just want to quit tennis right now.
5: And some cross-code unity with NRL's Jai Arrow accepting an invitation from Collingwood to toss the coin at the AFL's Big Freeze clash against Melbourne on Monday. The Rabbitohs forward has retired following his recent diagnosis of MND. That's the latest news and sport.
2: Maddie and Trace, back in 30 seconds.
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11: Mostly sunny today. We're going to get up to a top of 26. We've got a mostly sunny one tomorrow, but we'll only get up to a top of 22. This morning, you're 17 degrees across Bundy. Feels more like 16. 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So still remember to slip, slop, slap so you can slide.
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12: Coming up in 10 minutes' time, I discovered my nice neighbour's dirty little secret. This is not my neighbour, this is a story. What could a nice neighbour, what could their dirty little secret be, Maddie?
11: They like feet.
12: That would be a dirty little secret, but no, it is not. I'll let you know in the next 10.
11: Do you have any dirty little secrets?
12: I wouldn't tell you if I did. I might tell you off air. No, I wouldn't tell you off air either because you would share it. So, yeah.
11: Depends on the secret.
12: Yeah, it was too bad. You wouldn't, would you? We'll talk. We won't talk about my dirty secret, but talk about the neighbour's one.
11: Oh, so now it sounds like you definitely have a dirty secret.
12: Damn. No, I don't. I don't
11: Tricked
12: like...
11: Yeah. Got the truth out there.
12: No, no, don't worry. First, we need to try and give away a two-week trial gym membership at World Gym where they're celebrating their third birthday this Saturday. We are broadcasting live from 9 o'clock. They're giving away a cruise. You can go join in the classes for free. Are you looking at me now trying to work out my dirty little secret?
11: Yeah, I think you make Mark role play as a Broncos player.
12: Yeah, well, that's okay, isn't it? Put that jersey on and talk like Adam Reynolds, please, Captain.
11: Sidestep me like Walshy.
12: That's not bad. I'd share that. Also, we'll give you $50 to spend on pizza. If you want to survive the five, call us right now, 4153 0886.

0: morning. It's Brekkie, Maddie and Trace with you. Appreciate your company. It is 22 to 9 and it's time to do this.
1: 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Let's go.
2: Oh, Elliot Heads, Deb, about time you rang.
3: Hello.
2: You've been gallivanting all over the world.
3: Oh, I know. Oh, yeah, it's been great. Thank you. Yeah.
0: Where have you been?
3: I went to Europe. I did, I think, 8 countries there, and then I come home, and then 5 days later I went to Fiji to do nothing. Then I'm off to Japan in August and India in November.
0: Not bad.
3: That's a good lifestyle. I need a bit of pizza money.
2: Yeah, well, you do because you're spending all your money on holidays. You know how to play, Deb. Good luck.
0: All right, 5 questions, 30-second time limit to get them in, to get yourself a 2-week trial membership and the pizza money. Good luck.
3: Thank you.
1: 3, 2, 1. Your time starts. Your time starts now.
2: H2O is a chemical formula for what?
3: Water.
2: What position on a netball team is abbreviated to WA?
3: Wing attack.
2: Which musical features the song "You're the One That I Want"?
3: Great.
2: In a typical chess set, which playing piece is the tallest?
3: Oh, is it the king?
2: How many times does the letter E appear in the word encyclopedia?
3: Is it 3?
2: Okay. Let's have a look, Maddie. How do you think she went?
0: I zoned out of the last one because I started thinking the height difference between the king and the queen.
2: Okay, well, if it's but you and I height difference, I beat you. So is it the queen? We'll find out in a minute.
0: Oh, you're saying you're the queen?
2: Yeah, and you're the short king. Yeah.
0: Okay, well done.
2: Yeah. H2O is a chemical formula for what? Water is correct. What position on a netball team is abbreviated to WA? Wing attack is correct. Which musical features a song? You're the one I want. You are the one I want.
0: Chris.
2: Yeah, you know that one. In a typical chess set, which playing piece is the tallest? Deb has said king. Is she correct, Maddie?
0: Maybe. The king and the queen are both pretty tall. So, yeah, let's say yeah. I don't know.
2: Yeah, no, she's correct.
0: Right.
2: And how many times does the letter E appear in the word encyclopedia? You've said 3. It's 2. Yeah, you're right.
3: Yeah.
2: Deb. 1 off, darling. 4 from 5. Thanks for playing. Okay. We'll talk soon.
3: Good on you guys.
2: Bye.

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1: Okay, I discovered my nice neighbour's dirty little secret. So this is what it says, Matthew. I'll get your thoughts on it. I just moved.
0: You've come to the right place.
1: I have, haven't I?
0: I'm packing a lot of dirty little secrets.
1: I don't think you've got any, to be honest.
0: Mate.
1: Oh, what?
0: Plenty.
1: No, you don't.
0: I used to be a mattress actor.
1: Find that hard to believe.
0: They called me a WMD. Weapon of mass destruction.
1: Okay, I'm still trying to work it out.
0: They didn't find Saddam's, but they did find mine.
1: I thought you meant to say TLW. TLW.
0: Tiny leany weeny.
1: Tiny little weeny.
0: Tiny little weeny, okay.
1: Okay, so this is what it's with. I just moved into a new house in a stunning neighbourhood, tree-lined streets, in a great school district. Looks amazing. Okay,
0: weird details, but cool.
1: In fact, I thought it'd be the perfect home that I'd never leave. But then I caught a glimpse of my next-door neighbour, and it's made me rethink where I'm living. So he seemed nice when we moved in. Single guy, for the most part, kept to himself. But then last week, I happened to stay up late one night. I usually don't do that. I go to bed early.
0: Me too.
1: That's guilty. You do. Guilty, Your Honour. That's when I saw him just standing in front of his window, completely stark as.
0: This doesn't seem that scandalous yet. Sometimes people are just nude.
1: While I initially chalked it up to him forgetting to close his blinds after showering or something, it has continued to happen night after night, every night.
0: Is he an exhibitionist, perhaps?
1: Well, yeah. She goes, he is fully undressed, standing in front of the window, just staring out the window. It would be a little bit disturbing.
0: Sort of like Batman without the bat suit.
1: Exactly.
0: Just looking out to Gotham.
1: Yeah, looking out there waiting for the bat signal. She goes, I don't know if it's some sort of bizarre kink. Like, is he naked, just hoping that the neighbour will catch a glimpse of him?
0: And be real impressed.
1: Yeah.
0: Been there before.
1: Is he packing a actual WMD and want people to see it? Because let's just face it, you would never stand in front of an open window naked for your neighbours to see.
0: You don't think anyone...
1: Because you got a TLW.
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0: Good morning. 7 to 9, it's Brekkie, Maddie and Trace with you. Diesel prices down, might be time to revisit Isuzu at Bundaberg Isuzu.
1: We have an amazing new event coming to our region. It is the Brisbane to Bundaberg Offshore Yacht Race. We are having a yacht race and it ends at the marina at Bernard Heads, and we are the official partner. So it is from June the 18th to the 20th. 3 days of thrilling racing action. You know, the Sydney to Hobart's massive, but I think this could rival it. So what happens?
0: Maybe surpass it in time.
1: Yeah, eventually. So it all ends with the yachts arriving on the 20th of June. Down at the Port Marina is going to be live music, prawn peeling, comp, your chance to meet the sailors, official presentations. Plus, we're giving you the chance to come along with me to sit at the VIP table and have some nibbles and some prawns and some drinks. So if you want to enter and come along with me, hits929.com.au. Now, when the yacht race is happening, you can keep up to date on Hits 929 for all the racing action. And we've actually, they've named a yacht Hits 939.
0: I thought something after you.
1: It should have been, but it's just Hits 939 as a coach. Well, it should have been named after you. The TLW we talked about before, but no, it is going to be an amazing, get down and support it, because, you know, when there's always an event first up, you want to support it so it keeps coming back, because all these sailors are going to be coming here, staying here, spending money, so it's going to be amazing. It's happening on the 18th to the 20th of June. If you want to come along with me to the VIP table, enter at hits929.com.au.
0: And also keep in mind, this Saturday morning as well.
1: Yes, we are broadcasting live from 9 o'clock, World Gym. It's going to be amazing. You can go there and, you know, try out all the classes. Because if you don't want to go there and, you know, sign up and then go, oh, it's not for me, this is, you can go see the different classes. Because, you know, some people don't like just doing the weights or that. They want to get involved in group classes. You do the yoga. I've done the reformer Pilates. The spin class was good as well. The acro aerobics was amazing.
0: Yeah, they've got so many different, like, they do circuits, they do boxing, they've got so many different types.
1: Oh, yeah, the boxing, I also forgot about that.
0: Yeah, classes. So if you've ever just been like, I wouldn't mind knowing what that's all about, this Saturday is the time to do it. So we're there from 9, but they open at 7.
1: Yeah,
0: so
1: early.
0: You can start getting involved in all that stuff from 7 o'clock and absolutely free for that day to try those classes. And they are so good. I like doing the weights and all that sort of stuff, but particularly as you get older, I like the yoga because I'm not stretching regularly.
1: Yeah.
0: And then it's like, I don't just regularly stretch. I try and get one in every now and then because my back's sore. But you get older and you're like, oh my gosh, I can't move my body anywhere.
1: Brave Brothers are doing a sausage sizzle. There's going to be your chance to win a cruise as well. It's going to be a massive day at World Gym from 9 o'clock. We're broadcasting live.
0: All right. That's about it for us, though.
1: See ya.
0: Toodle.
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9: Good morning. This is Louise Nielsen with your latest Bundaberg local news. A Bundaberg man accused of being involved in hundreds of child sex abuse offences across multiple jurisdictions has been granted bail. News Corp reports he appeared via video link from the Bundaberg Watch House on May 26 in a closed court hearing to protect the alleged victims. His charges include several counts of distributing child exploitation material and grooming a child under 16. The matter has been adjourned until July 7. 2 people have been injured after 2 vehicles collided at Bundaberg South. Emergency services rushed to the intersection of Maryborough and Walker Streets this morning at 5 a.m. 2 patients were taken to Bundaberg Hospital with minor injuries in stable conditions, while another occupant of one of the vehicles was uninjured. Winter has been revealed as the most common time of year for animal collisions. New figures from car insurer Amy shows claims spike over the cooler months, with low light conditions and regional roads also common factors. Kangaroos, wallabies and wombats are the most common animals involved. It comes as a motorcyclist was hospitalised in a life-threatening condition on Sunday following a collision with a kangaroo. Leah James from Amy says swerving to miss an animal can be more dangerous.
10: 1 in 5 drivers told us that they would actually swerve to avoid hitting an animal, but that's often a really dangerous response itself. So swerving can cause you to lose control, hit a tree, or even collide with another vehicle. It creates much more serious crashes than if you were to try to slow down and hard brake.
9: And Bundaberg Council is hosting a diversity and inclusion forum. The event will be held at the Moncrief Entertainment Centre next Wednesday off the back of Reconciliation Week.
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11: Morning, I'm Phoebe Humphrey. Anthony Albanese says any tariff on Aussie exports to the US is unjustified. A new tariff claims Australia is engaging in unfair trade practices, including modern slavery and forced labour. The Prime Minister telling the ABC this move goes against our free trade agreement.
12: Australia has robust, comprehensive and world-leading legislation addressing forced labour and modern slavery. We continue to use

0: every opportunity that we have to advocate that US tariffs imposed in Australia are unwarranted.
1: New South Wales could become the first state to allow medicinal cannabis users to drive. Nine reports under the proposal to be introduced to Parliament. People with a prescription can enrol to get behind the wheel. The state government will look at implementing a three-strike approach to allow drivers to manage their use while driving. And more proof authorities are losing their war on illicit tobacco, with ABS figures saying it now accounts for 80% of the cigarettes, vapes and nicotine Australians consume.
2: Cash for scrap. Archon Metals Recycling. 16 Steptoe Street, Bundy East. It's 939. Your sport now.
1: In sport, John Longmire is remaining tight-lipped on whether he wants to return to coaching. The former Swans Premiership coach is linked to roles at Essendon and Carlton, but he's told Fox he remains undecided.
3: I know everyone wants a yes or no decision, but nothing's changed from a couple of weeks ago from my perspective.
1: The Crows host the Cats tonight. And round 14 of the NRL kicks off tonight with the Sea Eagles facing the Rabbitohs. David Fifita will play his first game for South Sydney since round 6. That's the latest news and sport.
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2: 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Here's 939, Bundy weather.
7: Mostly sunny for Bundaberg today. We're going to go up to a top of 26 degrees. Mostly sunny tomorrow with a top of 22. Right now, yeah, 18.3 feels like 16.7 degrees. 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So remember to slip, slop, slap, seek and slide. 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